I don't know much about sports, but I do know that parents go crazy at their kids' games. And they're all yelling out, do this, do that, that, that, that. I can't imagine how the coaches feel. It just feels like so much happening at one time. And our listener, Lindsay, is kind of going through it right now because I guess there's another parent at the games yelling at her kid, telling her kid what to do. She doesn't know if she should call out the parent, tell the coach. So we're going to read the DM that she sent and talk all about it. Listener therapy is next on Tino Cochino Radio.

0: All right, so we have a listener by the name of Lindsay that wants some guidance on how to handle the situation with her kid and, I guess, baseball. And it's the whole thing, bro. I don't have kids, so this doesn't... I don't care about none of it. But I know a lot of you do. And so you'll be able to point Lindsay in the right direction. Should she call out this parent that is just screaming and yelling at her kid? Or let it go, or talk to the coach, or what's the vibe, man? Serena's got the DM. Read it so we kind of understand the exact situation, and then we can discuss.
1: My son recently started playing sports, and there's another parent on the team who constantly yells instructions to him during the games. Things like run, throw it, go to second. At first, I ignored it, but now it's happening every game, and I can tell it's starting to confuse my son because he's hearing directions from multiple adults. I don't think they're trying to be rude, but it really bothers me. Do I say something to the parent, bring it up with the coach, or just let it go because it's youth sports?
0: Doesn't this happen at every game? There's always parents yelling nonstop no matter what?
1: Yes.
0: It's going to always be confusing then, right?
1: Yeah, like for me, like this has happened with my son before, and I usually just tell him, like, don't listen to everyone else. Just listen to your coach or, like, you know, like us. Just because everybody has an opinion on everything, and sometimes, like, there's parents that correct certain things that, like, does not work for my son. You know what I mean? Where it's like, no, like, don't put your elbow up, because when you do that, when you hit, like, it messes everything up for you.
0: Matt, you coach. Do you hate when the parents yell?
2: Like, oh, it's the worst.
0: Are you, like, let me be the coach and stop trying to do my job?
2: Yes, and in Little League, there's actually rules about it. You're not allowed to yell out instructions to kids when you're the parent on the other side of the fence. So this woman needs to talk to the coach, ask him to lay down the law with the parent, and if he does not, and if he fails to do that, then you talk to the parent. And then after that, I just, like, I don't know, switch teams or good luck.
3: Oh, my God.
0: Nicasio, thoughts?
3: I feel like going to the coach is not going to do anything. Because he's just another person like everyone else. And so I'm just like, if someone was yelling at my son, I'd probably turn to him and be like, hey, that's enough. And then if
0: a horrible whistle.
3: Oh, yeah.
1: And then that just immediately makes that person stop.
3: Well, it won't. So then now, hey, you're going to yell at my son, yell at me in the parking lot. Come on, let's go.
0: Oh.
3: Square it up.
0: Can't you just, like, go tell the referee to be like, hey, man, stop this?
2: You could if it was basketball, but referee, there's no referees in baseball. They're umpires. Sorry.
0: This is shaming.
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0: listener therapy is on Tino Cochino Radio. Today's situation, Lindsay, she reached out because she, I guess, is tired of all the parents at her kids' baseball games always yelling out to her kid, like, what to do.
1: Oh, my God.
0: And so she doesn't know, like, should she talk to the coach about it? Should she just tell her kid to focus on her voice and her voice alone? But how do you do that when you hear everybody? Like, I just, how should you maneuver the situation? Ashley, thoughts?
2: I would definitely go to the coach first and foremost, and I'm sure there are other parents that are experiencing the same situation, so also maybe discussing with them what a good kind of way to approach the situation would be, but definitely go to the coach, and if it's not rectified through the coach, then I would absolutely very politely approach the parent.
0: I feel like the problem with politely approaching a parent, most parents, they, I don't want to say it's entitlement, I don't know what it is, but when they are approached by another parent, they feel like, oh, what, you think you're a better parent than me?
1: Oh, yeah.
0: And it like turns into a thing no matter how nice you are.
2: Yeah, I mean, I guess in my situation, I'm just like, hi, I know this is kind of something that's been going on. I would just really, you know, maybe we can come to some sort of resolution where you can still give out pointers to your kids without affecting the others.
0: And what do you do when
2: handle it with the coach first?
0: What do you do when they look back at you and say, listen, Ashley, you go coach your kid and I'll coach my kid. How about that? What do you do?
2: Then at that point, you just explain to your kids, hey, this is life. There are going to be situations where people like this are going to be around, and it's just how you react to it.
3: And then they flick you in the forehead.
1: Oh, my God.
0: Oh, my God.
2: That's great.
0: Into that. We've all got our thing, Ashley.
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0: Nicki Minaj back in the headlines for just crazy fees and hotel. Some hotel stayed like for $100,000.
3: Crazy.
0: It's messy, dude. We'll talk all about it. Tea Time Celebrity Gossip is next.

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0: wild. You could be like on top of the world one day, and then nobody cares about you, dude. Nicki Minaj.
1: I'm serious, bro.
0: Like, yeah. You think about how big Nicki was at one point.
2: Yeah.
0: I mean, on everyone's songs, from Gaga to Kanye to, I mean, she was it. Mm-hmm. And then you can make the wrong decisions and just kind of switch things up, and then everybody low-key don't rock with you anymore.
1: Yeah.
0: Mm-hmm. It's nuts, man. She's been kind of quiet. Well, I mean, not really. I guess she's been saying a lot.
1: She's a little political. Yeah.
0: Kind of loud and political. And so I think it's made a lot of people kind of just not really rock with her as much as they did. But she's in the headlines again. And this time it's because why, Serena?
2: So she is being sued by a production company that says they're still owed $275,000 for expenses that they covered during her Pink Friday 2 album launch and Jingle Ball performances back in like 2020.

0: Yeah.
1: Well, that's what sucks, though.
2: Your name's on it.
1: Mm-hmm. That's like if you guys did something bad, I would get the flack for it because you work here.
2: Right. Mm-hmm.
1: You know what I'm saying?
2: Well, that's
1: so
2: how
1: same,
2: it goes, yeah.
1: So same thing for her. That's why it's like, she might not have even known nothing was not accounted for or paid for. She's just doing her thing, and then the production team messed the whole thing up, but then it looks bad on her.
2: Yeah, and you get stuck with this huge bill, and you weren't expecting it, plus
1: that
2: interest.
1: Happened one time. Our old engineer, Paul, rest in peace, we had a company event, and we all had hotel rooms, and we woke up the next morning, and Paul cleared out the mini bar.
0: Oh, my gosh.
1: Yeah, that was on my card.
2: Did you see how much was that?
1: I've always been curious
2: what it cost.
1: I don't remember now. I mean, each bottle was like $10.
3: I think. Well, the thing is, he tried to come to my room and drink my... I was like, no. What are you doing? I was like, you're not going to clear out my mini bar.
1: Why was he coming to your room?
3: He was trying to. Drunk.
2: There's the story.
1: Damn. Dude, 72 Hours is in the top 10 on Netflix right now. It's the new Kevin Hart movie. Marcelo Hernandez, Cam Patterson, everybody's in it. It's a funny movie. If you're looking for stupid funny, rock with it. But there's one thing I am curious about, and I think other people caught on to it, too. I want to talk about this next. It could be some drama.

0: Kevin Hart has a new movie out on Netflix right now. It's called 72 Hours. And it's basically about this dude that works for a marketing company and he's failing because he can't connect with Gen Z. So he ends up, by chance, getting tagged in this group chat. Mm-hmm. From these young kids that are planning a bachelor party in Miami.
1: Okay.
0: And he's like, yo, can I actually come? And they're like, bro, no, we don't know you. Like, this is an accident. He's like, well, I'll pay for an upgrade for your stay. And they were going to stay in some shack because they ain't got no money. And he ends up getting them this huge mega Miami mansion. Funny. But the one thing that is weird to me, Mojo Brooks is one of my favorite comedians right now. He just wrapped up a tour, or his last tour, was called I Know You F***ing Lying. Okay. And that's kind of his catchphrase. People know that.
2: Yeah.
0: In the movie, about 46 times, Kevin Hart says, I know you f***ing lying. I know you f***ing lying. And I'm like, bro. But like the same way Mojo does it. And I'm like, I don't know, man.
1: That's weird.
0: And then so I go online. And yep, on TikTok, everyone's like, yo, I hope Mojo gets some credit because he's taking this. And so now it's like a thing of people are like, yo, why would he do that?
2: Dang.
0: And then I saw that a clip would resurface from back in the day when Mojo was on Club Shay Shay.
2: Yeah.
0: And he had said something. I don't remember specifically what it was right now. But it was just, he referenced Kevin Hart. And it didn't seem like a positive thing. Mm. And so I'm wondering.
3: Oh, the drama.
0: Is this him trying to be like, look, I'm going to take your line and make it a thing.
2: Right. Trolling.
0: Like I don't know. Or look, let's not be negative. Maybe he's being respectful and he feels that it was so cultural, it's just part of how we talk now. Maybe. But I don't know.
2: You can't sue for that, right? Because it's just words.
0: That's a good question. I don't know, but you can trademark words. Like you could trademark.
1: If he had already trademarked it, right?
0: If he did, you would have yeah.
2: Damn.
0: But see, that's the thing. What if Kevin Hart trademarked it and then Mojo didn't? Even if he did it after, he would own the trademark. 50 Cent did that. He was was it Tierra Marie? I forget which artist it was. Some artist had put out a song basically talking down on 50, and then 50 trademarked it, so every time she used it or performed it, he got paid.
3: Oh, wow.
1: He's smart.
0: We'll see what happens. But the point is, at the end of the day, the movie's funny.
1: Okay.
0: And so if you want a good laugh, go watch it. It's called 72 Hours, and it's on Netflix now. Coming up next, I want to talk about story views. When you see somebody viewing your story consistently, do you consider it flirting?
2: Yeah, consistently, yeah.
0: All right, we're going to talk about it next.

0: I want to see what you guys think about this. I was on the treadmill yesterday, and, you know, just light little walk, nothing crazy.
1: Okay.
2: Power walk.
0: I'm looking through my stories, and I'm seeing, like, there's a couple girls that continuously view it and like it, but they never show any public love. And so in my mind, I was like, is this low-key their way of flirting? But is it not really flirting because they don't show it publicly? But why would you come back? Is it more so trolling? Mm-hmm. And then it just started this whole thing. I posted a video about it on my Instagram, at Tino Cochino. You can go watch it, jump into the comments, and share your thoughts. And people were kind of saying, like, yo, no, this is the thing. Like, if people continuously come back, it's probably because they want something.
1: Yeah.
3: I don't really look to see who watches my stories.
0: Is that weird of me?
1: Yeah, me neither.
0: I'm not the only person who does
3: it.
0: There's
3: no people do it.
1: I'll do it to see.
2: I didn't even know you guys could until you told me you could.
0: I like to know who's engaging.
4: But Matt, you only have two people, so you can see them all the time.
2: And I post like one story every 2 months, and I don't look to see who's watching it. To me, that's narcissistic, to me.
3: I just don't think that you should read too much into it. But if you're into this person, then maybe you shoot your shot, and then you flirt and see what happens.
4: Man, I like to see. If you're looking, you're interested.
2: But isn't that the point of the stories? To for people to watch them? So I can't watch a story without being interested.
0: But not consistently. Like, you're posting it because you want people to view it. But right. I don't know why. I think it's a guy thing. We think everyone's flirting with us all the time. And so when you see the same girls coming through consistently, in your mind, you're like, I wonder if they're flirting with me.
2: Or you're putting out good stuff that they like.
0: I don't know. I didn't know if I was the only weirdo that thought like that. No. Serena's making me feel like I am.
2: Just hearing the cops.
3: I mean,
0: Matt called me narcissistic. Serena said, I'm a creep.
3: I did not say that.
0: I don't know.
4: No, I do it all the time. And especially, like, I look to see, like, the first 10. And I'm like, those who really matter. Because I'm like, all right, cool. These are the ones that went to it. And
0: right, they wanted to see it.
4: Exactly.
3: If Nicasio is agreeing with you, that should be a red flag.
4: Oh, my God, Serena.
0: Or he's the only one that's got my back.
4: Yeah. Oh.
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1: So do you feel that you can actually separate the man from the music? Our producer Matt and his wife got into a very heated argument about letting their kids listen to Michael Jackson music.
2: Oh, gosh.
1: Which is so funny because you got to understand, Matt and his wife protect their kids from everything. They don't have Oreos. Yeah. They didn't see Spider-Man until they turned 13.
3: They live in a bubble. Yeah.
1: It's a whole thing. So we'll talk to Matt about the whole thing next and try and get a breakdown of this. It's crazy.

0: let's talk about separating the man from the music. A lot of people are upset. I think it was DJ Academics that just made a whole comment and post about basically people need to let R. Kelly get out of jail at this point. Like, they're like, look, man, he served his time.
1: That's true.
0: He learned from his mistakes. Let us enjoy this music and let him come out and perform for everybody. And so some people are like, yo, I understand what he's saying. Separate the man from the music. Yeah. He might have done bad things, but he gave us great music. The same could be said for a lot of people for Michael Jackson.
2: Yeah.
0: Right? There were a ton of accusations, and who knows? But Matt and his wife recently watched the Michael movie.
2: Yeah.
0: You love the movie.
2: I thought it was great, yeah.
0: And you and your wife got into it over the music and letting your kids listen to it, correct?
2: Yes. So we saw the Michael movie. Everybody loved it. My wife loved it. The kids really loved it.
1: Nice.
2: And they got really into the music.
1: Yeah.
2: And prior to this, I could not separate the man from the music. So I was like, I'm never listening to Michael again. The allegation's just too much.
1: You're very one-sided, yeah.
2: So then they play all the music in its entirety in the movie. My kids are really into it. They want to start listening. So like, Dad, put on Michael Jackson. We're in the car. So I put on Michael Jackson Bad, the album, because that's what I grew up on. That was the first tape I ever bought.
3: Yeah.
2: So then I'm starting to get back into it, and I'm like, man, that music hits even today. So we're just rocking out, and then my wife comes in. She goes, we are not listening to Michael Jackson. You are not playing Michael Jackson for the kids. I'm like, why? It's just music. He sings about, you know, heal the world, and it's always like, positive messages, man in the mirror and stuff. She's like, I don't care. You know what happened, and we are not listening to that. The kids are not listening to that. So we got this big argument. I'm like, there's way worse music they hear from artists that have not done that kind of stuff. So which is worse? The lyrics with the bad stuff in it? Or listening to Michael Jackson.
0: True. Your wife is mad. Oh, yeah. Shimon.
3: I'm just confused on why you would even go see the movie then if this was going to be the issue. Because
2: we rented it at home.
3: I know.
2: I agree.
1: She saw it, right?
2: Let's watch the movie.
1: Yeah, and she saw it. She sat there and watched it.
0: She makes no sense at all.
2: Thank you. I'm going to play this back for her.
0: So is Matt in the wrong for letting his kids listen to Michael Jackson music on the low? Away from the mom? Or should he respect the mom's wishes and just completely keep it banned from the house, I guess?
1: Oh my God.
0: I don't know, man. What are your thoughts on separating the artist and the music? We'll take it to the phones next.

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0: drop dead.
1: So can you actually separate the man from the music? The reason we're talking about it, our producer Matt has always been against Michael Jackson because of the allegations. But over the weekend, decided to watch the Michael Jackson movie with his wife and kids, and now they all love it. But Matt's wife is still like, oh, I don't know if we should let the kids listen. So it's a whole thing. Amber, what do you think?
2: All the stuff that he allegedly did, it was, you know, there was never any proof. And a lot of the celebrities that hung out with him were saying that, you know, that he protected them and saved them from all that negative stuff. I think people just needed someone to blame. So, you know, Michael Jackson was just the one that got blamed.
1: There's a whole thing, too, like conspiracy stuff about, like, when he started buying the rights to certain music catalogs, like the Beatles and all these types of things that... these companies didn't like it, and there was a lot of big money involved, so they wanted to try and find a way to ruin them, and that was the way to do it. I mean, who knows? But you're right. Like, the actual investigations and everything that they conducted, nothing ever was confirmed that he did anything. It's all like he say, she say. So it's like they say innocent until proven guilty, and if he wasn't proven guilty, I mean, what do you do?
2: Yeah, Michael Jackson doesn't seem like that kind of person, you know? Especially, you can tell through his music the kind of person that he is.
3: And the thing is, imagine believing all these allegations and then going to pay for a movie ticket to watch him.
1: Like I did?
3: Yes.
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1: The alcohol industry is apparently losing up to $830 billion.
5: Whoa.
6: Sheesh.
1: And this is like within 4 years because Gen Z isn't drinking. We're going to talk all about it next.

0: This is kind of crazy, man. The alcohol industry has lost $830 billion
1: wow.
0: in 4 years because Gen Z isn't drinking.
2: Good for them.
0: Gen Z spend, let me see, up to 87% less on alcohol than older generations. Yeah, that's so nuts, man. I have a friend that's in the Gen Z category, and same thing. Like, right now, he's not drinking. He's not doing anything. I was like, oh, are you out dating? Like, what's the vibe? He's like, yeah. Oh, you know, I'm going to a couple run clubs and coffee shops.
3: Oh, nice. That's a place to meet people. Fun.
0: Yeah.
4: I feel like it's like a coffee thing now.
0: Yeah,
4: like,
0: that's the thing. I saw another study, too. I don't know where it's at. I meant to put it in the show prep today. But it basically saying that Gen Z has replaced club life with coffee life.
4: Crazy.
0: And now there's like a ton of coffee shops that'll have DJs and they come play live music and everyone comes and gets their coffee. And they're like, oh, yeah, this is it. Clock at.
2: Like DJ during
3: there's
2: the day?
3: A, yeah. There's a coffee shop by my house. And it's always packed, and it's with younger kids. Like, I mean, packed. Line out the door. I'm like, dang.
1: And it's not Starbucks really anymore, right? People like to go to, like, the mom-and-pop coffee shops.
0: Yeah,
1: I appreciate that.
4: What if you're one that drinks coffee and alcohol? It's like, Jesus Christ.
1: What a life.
0: Espresso martini vibe.
1: That's good. Espresso martini.
3: I don't really like the mix of coffee and alcohol, so I'm not an espresso martini girl.
4: Hmm. Yeah, you like all that creamer.
0: I want to shout out Serena for saying espresso and not espresso.
4: Oh, yeah.
3: Nice. Look at
0: that, Serena. One of the few that says it right in the world.
1: I know.
4: You're growing.
3: One of the few words I also say.
0: The average cost of a date has increased. Shocker. Everything's increased, bro. Mm-hmm. We'll talk about it next. How much do you think it is, the average date? I'm going to say, an average date, dude? I'm going to say $85.
1: Oh, I think more. $120.
3: That's what I was going to say, $120, because like the tip.
4: I say $240, a good date.
0: All right.
3: Sheesh.
0: We'll see you next.

0: So I have a dating podcast where basically we trash dating in 2026 because it sucks, bro. You don't hear a ton of positive stories of people currently. Like, yo, I just met this person and it's amazing. It's more so like, yo, I went on this date and it was horrible. You can always DM your stories. If you want it to be anonymous, I'll switch the name. It's all good. But the podcast just kind of lets us all see that we're in this weird dating bubble together just trying to figure it out. So let me read this DM that was recently sent. It says, my ex and I broke up fairly recently. At first, I was trying to reconcile things, but... Is it reconcile?
1: Yeah.
0: I said reconcile.
1: Yeah. And I'm surprised. I'm surprised Matt didn't correct you. He does everyone else.
2: I gave him a look.
0: I saw it in his face.
2: See, we know how to communicate.
0: My ex and I broke up fairly recently. At first, I was trying to reconcile things, but in the end, it just fell apart. What has been so difficult for me is that she became very reserved and emotionally closed off. Even though just a month earlier, we were doing great. Everything.

0: seemed to start unraveling on Father's Day after an accident involving my Frenchie. He's still a puppy. And in the moment of excitement, he accidentally nipped her, leaving her with a pretty bad bruise.
1: Ooh.
0: It wasn't aggressive or intentional, just an overly excited puppy. But after that day, everything changed. She asked for some space and time, which eventually turned into asking for a break. And that ultimately led to a breakup. About a week later, I reached out to try and reconcile because I genuinely believed what we had was worth fighting for. But it didn't go anywhere. And during those conversations, she kept telling me about all the things I was doing wrong and everywhere that I had fallen short. What I couldn't wrap around my head was that none of those issues ever seemed significant before. Until Father's Day, we were happy, communicating, making plans, and everything was great. What happened? I'm gonna tell you right now. Huh. We talked about this. Resentment. She saw all these things from the jump, but she kept quiet for whatever reason and didn't want to say anything. Mm-hmm. But we all do this, I think, because we don't want to pick a fight. But the problem is when you don't address the things that bother you, they build and they build and they build. And then finally, this little puppy thing happened, and that was the straw that broke the camel's back.
1: There it is.
0: Yes. She just got pissed off.
2: What I was thinking was maybe she felt, and again, this is just like what I'm thinking, maybe she felt like he never, like, I guess, like, stood up for her, like, in small situations. So then when the puppy bit her, she's like, you're not taking my side. I don't know. But again.
0: So you're saying he should have sat down and had a talk with the dog.
1: Oh, my God.
0: Yes. Listen, Frenchie, why are you doing that?
2: Well, maybe he was the dog, the man.
0: I think this goes way more in-depth than we talk all about it. 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

0: of it.
1: Okay, well, I hope you like my mixtape. 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
1: All right, game time. Let's do it. Are you smarter than Nicasio?
2: Yes, sir.
1: The way this works, super easy. You get a question, you get 3 multiple choice answers, and then you get the opportunity to pick the correct one so we can get you hooked up. So listen carefully.
2: What celebrity has stated in interviews that she does not drink coffee, smoke, or drink alcohol to keep her skin looking young? Is it A, Jennifer Lopez, B, Kris Jenner, or C, Jamie Lee Curtis?
1: Rita is on the line. She's excited to play, and so are we.
2: Yes, sir.
1: Next.

0: Are you smarter than Ocasio? Let's play the game.
1: Yes, sir.
0: This is Rita, correct?
2: Yes.
0: All right, Rita, we're going to knock this out really quick. It's going to be easy. Ocasio will give you the question.
1: Yep.
0: He'll give you three multiple choice answers. You pick the right one, you'll be the winner. Cool?
2: Cool.
1: What celebrity has stated in interviews that she does not drink coffee, smoke, or drink alcohol to keep her skin looking young? Is it A, Jennifer Lopez, B, Kris Jenner, or C, Jamie Lee Curtis?
2: B.
1: See, Jamie Lee Curtis, nah, she looks old as hell.
0: No, she looks all right.
3: She looks good for her age.
0: Not Jamie Lee Curtis. She does look good, but it's not Jamie Lee. But it's okay. You get another shot. You have A,
1: Jennifer Lopez, or B, Kris Jenner?
2: B.
1: No, it's not Kris Jenner.
0: Nope. Kris Jenner does look good, but that is called surgery. All right, so you have one more option. It's going to be A, Jennifer Lopez, or A, Jennifer Lopez. What would you like to go with?
2: Jennifer Lopez.
0: Yeah. Jenny from the block. I mean, she does look great for being 50, whatever.
3: Yeah, so good.
0: I mean, shout out to J-Lo, dude. Yeah. Listen, everybody's excited for this new Avengers movie that's coming out. Dr. Doom, which is just going to be insane. Robert Downey Jr. back in his thing. He released a cryptic message, and we'll share it with you next. It's exciting.

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0: Everybody talking about this new Avengers Doomsday movie where Robert Downey Jr. is coming back, but this time he's playing Dr. Doom. It's a whole thing. They just made a Comic-Con appearance, and apparently Robert Downey Jr. hinted at Doomsday with a cryptic message.
1: Oh, dang.
0: He said, decisions will have to be made. You'll have to be on the side of the good guys, or you'll have to consider the alternative, joining a family of Doom.
2: Doom is bad guys?
0: Yeah. Doom people. Well, so he's Dr. Doom.
1: And I thought he was like, Iron Man.
0: He was, but
3: he died.
0: Iron Man died. Spoiler alert. Like, there's like three Spider-Mans now. You know what I'm saying? Like, because all the multiverses and all the different things.
3: I'm so mad because I feel like I fell like so behind on these movies. So I don't even know. Like, I feel like I need to rewatch them all. And I'm like, it's just, going to take so much time.
1: Serena, why don't you?
0: Got time, though. This movie don't come out until like the end of the year.
1: Why don't you read them all, Serena?
3: That's a great idea, Nicasio.
0: If you Googled it or talked to AI, I bet you it can tell you what movies you could skip. Because you don't have to know all of them.
2: True. How many are there, do you think?
0: Bro, I don't know.
2: 40?
0: Because they all tie together. Like, the new Spider-Man's about to, or that comes out today.
1: Yeah.
0: And I'm going, by the way. It's so hard to find tickets.
2: Really?
0: I mean, they're bought out, bro. So in this one, it looks like it's Spider-Man versus Hulk, which is weird because they're supposed to be on the same team.
2: That's what I thought.
0: And then Punisher's in it. And Green Goblin is in it, I think. Or that's like a throwback. I don't know, Green Goblin.
2: That's the bad guy in Spider-Man,
0: that's
2: right?
0: That's what I'm talking about. The new Spider-Man.
2: Oh, okay. Got it.
1: Jesus Christ.
0: I've
2: only seen Iron Man 1.
1: Not how far
2: behind it? That's it. How far behind am I?
0: That's the start of the Marvel Cinematic Universe. What the
2: I'm not a nerd.
3: I'm not that far behind.
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0: Nicki Minaj back in the headlines for just crazy fees and hotel. Some hotel stayed like for $100,000.
3: Crazy.
0: It's messy, dude. We'll talk all about it. Tea Time Celebrity Gossip is

0: Kevin Hart has a new movie out on Netflix right now. It's called 72 Hours, and it's basically about this dude that works for a marketing company, and he's failing because he can't connect with Gen Z. So he ends up, by chance, getting tagged in this group chat from these young kids that are planning a bachelor party in Miami.
1: Okay.
0: And he's like, yo, can I actually come? And they're like, bro, no, we don't know you. Like, this is an accident. He's like, well, I'll pay for an upgrade for your stay. And they were going to stay in some shack

0: Day when Mojo was on Club Shay Shay, and he had said something. I don't remember specifically what it was right now, but it was, he referenced Kevin Hart, and it didn't seem like a positive thing. And so I'm wondering,
1: the drama
0: is this him trying to be like, look, I'm gonna take your line and make it a thing,
2: like trolling.
0: Like I don't know. Or look, let's not be negative. Maybe he's being respectful, and he feels that it was so cultural, it's just part of how we talk now. Maybe, but I don't know.
2: You can't sue for that, right? Because it's just words.
0: That's a good question. No, but you can trademark words. Like, you can trademark
3: if he had slogans. Already trademarked it,
0: if
3: right?
0: If he did, before. You would have had, yeah.
2: Damn.
0: But see, that's the thing. What if Kevin Hart trademarked it and then Mojo didn't? Even if he did it after, he would own the trademark. 50 Cent did that. He was it Tierra Marie? I forget which artist it was. Some artist had put out a song basically talking down on 50, and then 50 trademarked it, so every time she used it or performed it, he got paid.
3: He's smart.
0: We'll see what happens. But the point is, at the end of the day, the movie's funny. Okay. And so if you want a good laugh, go watch it. It's called 72 Hours, and it's on Netflix now. Coming up next, I want to talk about story views. When you see somebody viewing your story consistently, do you consider it flirting?
2: Yeah, consistently,
0: All right, we're going to talk about it next.

0: to see what you guys think about this. I was on the treadmill yesterday, and, you know, just light little walk, nothing crazy.
1: Okay, power walk.
0: I'm looking through my stories, and I'm seeing, like, there's a couple girls that continuously view it and like it, but they never show any public love. And so in my mind, I was like, is this low-key their way of flirting? But is it not really flirting because they don't show it publicly? But why would you come back? Is it more so trolling? Mm-hmm. And then it just started this whole thing. I posted a video about it on my Instagram, at Tino Cochino. You can go watch it, jump into the comments, and share your thoughts. And people were kind of saying, like, yo, no, this is the thing. Like, if people continuously come back, it's probably because they want something.
2: Yeah.
3: I don't really look to see who watches my stories.
0: Is that weird of me?
1: Yeah, me neither.
0: I'm not the only person who does it.
3: There's no way. People do it.
1: I'll do it to see. I didn't even know you guys could until you told me you could.
0: I like to know who's engaging.
2: But Matt, you only have two people, so you can see them all the time.
1: And I post like one story every 2 months, and I don't look to see who's watching it. To me, that's narcissistic to me.
3: I just don't think that you should read too much into it. But if you're into this person, then maybe you shoot your shot, and then you flirt and see what happens. Man.
2: I like to see. If you're looking, you're interested.
1: But isn't that the point of the stories? To for people to watch them? So I can't watch a story without being interested.
0: But not consistently. Like, you're posting it because you want people to view it. But just, I don't know why. I think it's a guy thing. We think everyone's flirting with us all the time. And so when you see the same girls coming through consistently, in your mind, you're like, I wonder if they're flirting with me.
1: Or you're putting out good stuff that they like.
0: I don't know. I didn't know if I was the only weirdo that thought like that. No. Serena's making me feel like I am.
1: Just hearing Nikasi.
3: I mean, Matt
0: called me narcissistic. Serena said, I'm a creep.
3: I did not say that.
0: I don't know.
2: I do it all the time. Especially, like, I look to see, like, the first 10. And I'm like, those are who really matter. Because I'm like, all right, cool. These are the ones that went to it and...
0: Right, they wanted to see it.
2: Exactly.
3: If Nicasio is agreeing with you, that should be a red flag.
2: Oh, my God, Serena.

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3: Yeah, we're having fun on our Kid Nation family vacation, day four. And it's gone by pretty quickly.
4: Mm-hmm. It has.
5: Yeah.
3: The days feel long, but in a good way, in like the best way possible.
4: Giving us the best sleep as possible.
3: Yeah.
4: You're exhausted, for sure. Feet hurt, and then just lay down in that bed and just dream away.
3: Because we're doing things. We did a lot of walking yesterday. We kicked it off with a little walking because we took a tour. We went with the South Beach Food and Art Deco Tour with Miami Culinary Tours. Mm-hmm. We got to go to like local spots. Because yeah, I know there's a lot of restaurants around Miami and everybody wants to go check out touristy spots. But we got to go check out what like where locals eat. Mm-hmm. And it's like those little markets.
6: Delis. And yeah.
3: Like
7: we went
3: delis.
7: To a deli where a lot of like, all the cops went to eat.
3: Right.
5: Yeah. That's cool.
3: Like you would probably walk by here if you were just with your family or you just came on vacation and go like, oh, that's a small little shop, whatever. But if you go into them and you see the food that they got going
6: on. Man, it look good. Man, it look good. Cops parked their police cars in the middle of the street, turn the lights on.
3: To go in there.
6: To go in and eat.
5: Yeah, get a croqueta.
3: The croquetas are so good.
5: So good. I'm actually mad that I didn't eat another one.
3: Yeah.
6: And that Cuban coffee.
3: The Cuban coffee is not as strong as American coffee.
7: I was like scared of it. I was afraid it would be stronger, but it was actually not.
6: It's very flavorful. Yeah.
3: So we've talked about this on the show before. The lighter the roast, the more caffeine you have. And and Cubans don't like that. Cubans have like their dark roast, but more importantly, they like to put a lot of sugar on their coffee.
7: Yeah, sweet, yeah.
3: So it is so sweet, but it tastes delicious.
5: Yeah, she was saying that they sometimes will just drink it even at midnight because it's not that strong.
3: Yeah, they cap off their night with a coffee, and a lot of us would get scared, like, I'm not going to be able to sleep. But no, it's so light on caffeine that you're able to do it. But the croquetas, I'm like...
5: Oh, the croquetas were so good.
4: What is it? Like, it's like a savory hush puppy type thing.
3: With ham.
6: Yeah.
4: It was really good.
5: It was
4: fried.
5: So good.
4: It's fried.
3: And we knew it was good because all these like Cuban people were walking
6: the
3: in.
6: The construction workers.
3: Yeah, they were just walking in and getting their food.
6: Yeah, just regular folks.
3: Which was so delicious. Then we had a... What's that dessert we had?
5: A cannoli.
3: A cannoli. Oh. And it was two-sided.
7: Two-sided.
3: Yeah, because one side you had pistachio flavor, and then the other side was orange. So you got basically like two flavors in one.
6: It was great. No, it was fantastic.
5: It was wonderful.
3: Which was so cool. I did have something that kept me up last night.
6: What's that?
3: That I noticed. You know how you do dumb things or something that you wish you would have done differently?
7: Mm. Yes. And you replay it over and over in your head.
3: Because when we finished our tour guide, she was so nice, and she was so cool, and just like she loved what she was doing. She taught us about Art Deco and... How we learned that the reason there's not high rises near the beach over by where all the strip is because they fought to keep
7: like
3: those buildings.
7: One woman said, not on my watch.
3: Because they wanted to build these high rise hotels, and they're like, no, these are historical buildings. Yeah, we got to keep them right by the Versace mansion, which we got to see as well.
7: Yeah, it's about the Art Deco. They didn't want that to be destroyed.
3: And so because they spoke up. Those buildings live on. Mm-hmm. But when we were saying goodbye to her, I was the first one to walk out the building, and I could tell she was going in for a hug, but I made it awkward and I just stuck my hand out and I shook her hand and I stood to the side and watched every single person give her a hug except her. And that kept me up last night. I'm like, I'm the only jerk that didn't give her a hug.
7: I bet she couldn't sleep either.
3: I was like,
6: JC didn't hug me.
3: I was like, I want to go find her later today and just like, hey, I'm sorry I didn't hug.
5: Give her a hug.
3: That really kept me up last night.
4: Oh, she was so sweet.
5: She was so nice.
4: I think she started the hug.
3: Yeah.
4: She realized she's a hugger and she wanted to give us all hugs.
6: Yeah.
7: Well, I'm glad I didn't see the videos of us salsa dancing until this morning because that would have kept me up all night.
3: Yeah, we took a salsa.
5: Tonight.
3: We took salsa lessons from Salsa Mia. So if you come by, go get you some salsa lessons because there's a place called Mangoes, and it's a very popular nightclub. Like they have nightclub concerts every
7: Shows.
3: Single night till 5 in the morning.
7: 5 a.m., y'all.
3: Yeah.
5: Crazy.
6: And great food, too.
3: And the food's good. The drinks are good. Everything's flowing.
5: They gave us mojitos.
3: But if you want to stay there till 5 o'clock in the morning, you got to know how to dance. So they prepped us. And we had our own little room, and we had our own instructor, and we all got taught how to salsa dance.
7: Look, it was fun. I'm not saying it wasn't fun. I'm just, like, really horrified by the way I looked.
3: Why? What was wrong with how you looked?
7: I've got really look at me. I'm picking up on dance moves, and then I see clomp, clomp, clomp, clomp, clomp, clomp. It's just
6: you look good.
7: You feel you feel like you're, I know, you you're feel, in it.
6: Yeah.
4: You were doing your 1, 2, 3, 4, 5, 6. 1, 2, 3, 4, 5, 6. 1, 2, 3, 4, 5, 6.
7: And you know what really messed me up was the side to side.
5: Yeah.
7: That when he'd say, you know, now side to side.
6: Forward and backward, not that bad. But
3: My wife is not a dancer, and she'll admit it. But she went into this. Kinsey said, I'm going to have a good attitude.
4: Yes.
7: Yes.
3: I'm going to have a good attitude. And everything was going well. And it wasn't the side to side, Kelly. It's when they threw in a spin.
5: The spin move.
6: Yeah.
5: The
6: spin. Oh, yeah.
3: The spin threw Kinsey into a tailspin. She's like, I'm done.
4: I can't do this.
3: Like, no, you got to come back.
6: If you do it 2 or 3 times,
3: you got to get it down.
6: You get dizzy.
7: I was partnered with Al, and it took us a few tries, and we got the spin down okay.
6: It was okay, but I looking around, because JC, I thought you were killing it. And
3: oh, thanks, man.
6: Even the girls, Audrey and Anna, were dancing together. Daniel and Justin. It seemed like everybody was, you know, you can't see yourself.
3: Mm-hmm. Right.
6: Yeah. You know, you can only see other people.
3: You're just hope you look good.
6: Yeah, you hope you look as good as they do.
7: And by the end, though, we're just freestyling. We're like, yeah.
5: Well, and to be honest, because Audrey and I were dancing together, and I was so focused on our dancing, I didn't see y'all.
7: Mm-hmm. Yeah.
5: Like, I would have to look at the video to see how you guys did, because I wasn't paying attention.
3: Only Audrey existed in your world, huh?
7: Yes. I was locked in on Anna. I didn't see y'all either.
5: Yeah, we were feeling the music, feeling the vibes. Mm-hmm. The instructor came over and said, y'all are really good.
7: He didn't do that to us.
3: I think he did. I heard him say you guys look good.
6: But there was one person. But there was one person in the room that I couldn't look at.
3: Oh, my goodness. I have never seen Big Al Mac try to look at a ceiling as hard as he was doing when a waitress walked in.
6: This lady...
3: You fell in love, I think.
6: Yeah, but I was so in love, I couldn't look at her.
5: Right.
6: I said, oh, my gosh. No, I cannot look at that lady. And I had to look at the ceiling, look at the speaker, look out the window, look at a light,
7: what?
6: Did anything. I could not look at her.
3: She made us mojitos, and she was passing them out. Did anybody catch Big Al Mac when she was trying to give him his drink?
5: No.
6: I looked up.
3: He would not look at her.
6: I couldn't look at her.
3: He turned his back to her and just stuck his right hand out because he would not look. And she was standing there like,
7: What's your problem?
3: What's this guy's problem? I'm hot. He should look at me.
6: Yeah, that's why.
5: You were flustered.
6: She had on this bikini top.
4: A sparkly bra.
6: Yeah.

0: And a teeny tiny little skirt.
1: And then she was shaking the drinks above her head and everything.
2: And she was blessed.
1: Woo! She was very blessed.
0: Yeah.
1: And I just, woo, and I had all, whoo, I just had it. Mm-mm, I was broken. She was blessed.
0: Well, Al turned away to face away from the bar. And you said, you're like, I can't look at her. And I said, well, don't worry, there's a mirror right there. So you're able to see her right through the reflection.
3: And she's trying to hand him the ring, the drink, and Al even goes, I can't look at you.
1: I'm sorry.
3: And she was like, why?
1: I'm like, I'll tell you later.
2: You were trying to be respectful, weren't you?
1: Yes.
3: I've never seen Al
1: respond.
3: Like, normally it'd be like, hey, baby, why don't you come dance salsa with me? Get you some of this.
0: It was really fun, though. It was a lot of fun.
2: After dancing with Daniel, we did fight and we broke up for a second because the first thing that the instructor said, do not try to instruct your partner.
0: Oh.
3: And then so when Justin loves instructions.
2: Right. And then so whenever I went to go turn Daniel, Daniel ripped his hands away and goes, no, I'm going to spin you. That's what he told us. I said, you're not supposed to teach me. And he was like, oh, you're right. You're right. All right. You're right. You can spin me.
3: And by the way, all you single gentlemen out there, we were given the secret on how to properly ask a woman to
1: dance. That's right.
3: We are now well equipped to dance with whoever we want because we know how to do it now.
0: Aren't you glad I asked that question?
3: Yeah. And he is right. He said the reason why men get turned down when they go try to dance with a girl is because they come up from behind all creepy.
0: That's
3: like.
0: Creepy.
1: Or to the side. And say, kid, would you like to dance?
3: Right, which is how I approached Kinsey when I first tried to dance with her when she first laughed at me and didn't dance with me in that at that 70s party. And I was like, oh my goodness, that's why she turned me down. The way you're supposed to do it is you're supposed to make eye contact with your target. And you gotta give a little shimmy dance as you're approaching her, because you gotta let her know, hey,
0: lady, I'm a good dancer.
3: Look at this. Look at how I can dance. Yeah. And as you're dancing towards her, you stick your hand out and you kind of grab it and you go, come dance with me.
1: Yeah. There you go.
0: I tried that on Audrey.
1: Yeah.
4: And it worked.
0: I tried that on Audrey.
3: That's all you got to do.
4: It's the confidence. It's showing that you can dance because the man does lead typically.
3: Yeah. Mm-hmm.
4: And there you go.
3: And he gave the tip to the ladies and he said, ladies, if a guy approaches you from the side or from behind, No.
4: Because they're not going to be a good dancer.
3: Not a good dancer.
1: Shimmy. Or either water sprinkler. I tried the water sprinkler a little bit.
2: There you go.
3: Yeah.
1: That's my go-to in freestyle.
3: Which, by the way, I saw an article this morning after we went salsa dancing that says that apparently dancing helps our brains way better than crossword puzzles.
0: Oh.
3: So it is not only helping us with our heart health, but also like to prevent Alzheimer's or to help us with brain deterioration.
2: Dancing makes you smarter?
3: Because, it's because it connects things in your brain that we're not using and it fires them off a little bit more. Yeah.
1: We're starting the show, Dancing with the Smarts.
0: Yes.
2: Dancing with the Smarts. I think I taken salsa classes before, but this one was so much fun.
3: It was a blast.
2: And the mojitos that they gave us and the little appetizers.
3: Perfect day yesterday.
2: Delicious.
1: Yes.
3: Perfect
2: you
3: day.
2: You got to do salsa dancing here at Mango's
0: really,
2: in Miami.
0: Really, really fun.
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10: Regarding something we mentioned on the show yesterday, and that was, would Audrey be able to find a Miami man to show up and salsa with her? Yeah, if you were listening to the show earlier, you already heard that Audrey was dancing with Anna. Mm-hmm. So
11: yes, happy to be the second choice.
10: Did a man show up? Did a man show up for the salsa lesson with Audrey? The answer is no, he did not.
11: Mm-mm.
10: But how do we put this delicately here? I went to the restroom and I walked out and saw Audrey talking to a dude. And so I just let her be because she's doing her Audrey thing.
12: Mm-hmm.
10: And I walked back to our group.
12: Okay.
10: And then Audrey came back. I thought that was the guy that she was meeting with. And then she came back. Like, oh, my goodness. I just met.
12: Did they look close?
10: Yeah, they were talking. He was clearly flirting with Audrey. And Audrey it was flirting back. So there was flirting going on.
11: Yeah.
10: A lot of flirting. And so I walked back. And Audrey was like, I just met a streamer. And he was on live stream. And I was like, oh, that's not your date? And she goes, no. She's like, I was on his stream. I was like, cool. And then a few minutes later, a dude walked in, and Russ Face was
11: escorting him,
10: guiding him, and from across the restaurant, because everybody's salsa dancing, and we hear Russ screaming, Audrey! Audrey!
11: How did he know?
10: I don't know. Russ, how did you know that was for Audrey? Did you plan the date?
11: Because
10: you
11: were...
10: Hold on, we got to turn you up.
11: Hold on.
10: Try.
13: No, I didn't plan the date, but she'd shown pictures to everybody of what he looks like.
11: And, I did.
13: And I saw this guy at the front just looking lost. He's looking around, and I was like, oh, there he is. Let me, bring him to Audrey.
10: Yeah. Perfect.
11: So nice.
10: Matchmaker. Russ, well done, sir, because I didn't see the picture of this guy. You did manage to get a dude to show up at a song.
11: You act like you're surprised.
10: We are.
12: Yeah, we are.
10: It's our first time seeing a dude in the world that you connected with on dating.
11: I got options. There's a lot of yachts in the ocean out here.
10: Lots of yachts in the ocean out here.
14: Well, was he attractive?
11: What'd y'all think?
14: I wasn't there. I'd already.
11: I
14: want to
11: know what
14: out.
11: I want to know what you think before we tell you what we think.
10: Right. Because we have, you know, because we're friends.
11: Yeah.
10: And so we did our side conversation about the guy.
11: Oh, you did?
10: So we want to see what Audrey thought, and then we'll tell you what we thought.
11: We're very different people.
10: Okay.
11: This man was shredded like a cabbage, Kelly. Beautiful.
14: That's
11: like
14: good?
11: Tall. Yes, really ripped.
12: Right.
10: He had clothes on. So
11: he had clothes on.
10: So obviously Audrey saw something.
11: Much more serious than I am.
10: Uh-huh.
11: He wasn't drinking. I had been drinking.
10: Yep.
11: What? Give me your thoughts.
15: Am I allowed to know who this is so I can Google him, or are we just keeping
11: it? No, this is different from the streamer.
10: The streamer guy.
16: Well, okay. So how'd the date go? Give us your review, girl.
11: It was good. We stayed there a while, and then he drove me home, and...
14: Did a stranger drive you home?
11: To the hotel. He already knew where we were staying.
16: Was there chemistry? Still, were y'all connecting?
14: That's dangerous, girl.
11: We connected, yeah.
10: I did hear a lot of, because Audrey was sitting to my right, and we kind of let them be on their own. And I did hear a couple Audrey like, you know, so he was making her laugh a lot, okay. Which was a good thing, even though you say he's serious.
11: He was serious, but I find things funny that aren't supposed to be funny, I think.
10: First, when we first saw the guy, I'll tell you what I thought. Okay. First, good-looking dude.
14: Older, younger?
10: About Audrey's age.
14: The same.
11: 31.
10: Okay, so close. A couple years older. So, good-looking dude. Clean cut. Mm-hmm. He had good style.
14: If you could compare him to a celebrity, like the type of guy.
10: Like
14: somebody we'd know so we can visualize.
10: Think of a guy that would get cast in a Netflix rom-com as a Latin lover.
14: Okay, so Latino. Okay.
10: Yeah, Latin. I would say more of the, like, he was, like, athletic build. So, he wasn't, like, the meathead. He was, like, just a
14: Took care of himself.
10: Took care of himself.
12: Okay.
10: Clean shaven.
11: Mm-hmm.
10: But there were a couple things.
14: Uh-oh.
11: Well,
10: a couple things.
11: What happened was, I already know what's about.
10: We had to throw red flags.
11: We did.
10: Red flags on the play.
11: Because we were still at the salsa at Mango's, the salsa dancing place, which was so fun. But then we wanted to leave. And so I went over to Audrey and I said, hey, we're going to head back. She said, okay, I'm going to stay here for a little bit. I looked at the man and I said, hi, I'm Anna. He said, hi, I'm Jesus. I said, okay, nice to meet you. And then we're getting ready to leave and Justin comes over, introduces himself. He goes, hi, I'm Justin. And this man says, hi, I'm Alberto.
10: And we all turned and we're like,
11: and
10: wait
11: I looked
10: minute.
11: At him and
10: so
11: I said,
10: what is it?
11: I said, I looked at him because that wasn't the name you told me 2 seconds ago. And so then I said, just so you know, I have her location. And he goes, okay. He rolled his eyes.
14: Like attitude.
10: He rolled his eyes at Anna. And I was like, oh, hold on one, Doc. You don't roll your eyes at Anna.
11: You just rolled it.
10: Mister.
11: Okay.
12: Oh, wow.
11: All right, have fun, girl. Bye.
10: So he gave us two names, Audrey, which is a red flag.
11: Okay, so that's funny, because on his profile, it is Jesus.
10: Oh, uh-huh.
11: But then he followed me on Instagram, and it was Alberto.
10: That's a big red flag.
14: Maybe two it's names. Like Emma Kelly. Maybe he's Jesus
11: but
14: Alberto.
11: But then I looked on his profile, and it's like J. Alberto, and then his last
12: name. Jose has different names.
10: Yeah. Well, he said that. He goes, well, it's because he thought Anna had passed and didn't hear. And so he goes, well, it's Jesus Alberto. And I was like, oh, well, I'm Jose Roberto. And then we kind of had a cool Mexican moment together.
16: Okay.
10: A
16: Mexican y'all got along.
10: Yeah. I don't know if he's Mexican, but to me, it was a Mexican moment.
11: Mm-hmm.
10: And Anna was like, I don't know how I feel about leading.
11: I just didn't
10: there.
11: Like the face he made.
16: It wasn't a warm welcome from
14: dismissive.
16: Anna.
11: It was very dismissive, and it was like,
10: It was a roll of the eyes. That
16: he seemed very nice to me.
11: He was very stiff, and I think that's different. I'm more, you know, loose and relaxed, but I thought it was funny a lot. He definitely was pretty firm with you guys,
10: yeah.
11: I will say.
10: What's his problem?
11: I don't know what his problem is.
14: Maybe he felt defensive.
11: Yeah, I would.
10: But wouldn't you want to be open if you go meet a girl or a guy?
14: I would try to convince the friends that I'm safe.
10: Right.
14: She is going to be okay with me.
11: Yes.
14: Not like, okay.
10: Yeah.
16: But he's probably from a different culture where you'd like.
11: He's from Oklahoma.
16: Oh, never mind.
10: Is that how you guys connected? Because he's a boomer?
11: Yeah, we went to the same college, and I saw that on his profile.
16: Oh.
11: And he's from Oklahoma, and he's only lived in Miami 4 months, and now he wants to move back because of me.
10: So he knew.
14: Because of
10: here.
14: You?
11: Yeah, he said he's...
10: hold on.
14: Okay,
10: what?
14: Red flag number
10: hold
14: two.
10: On. Yeah.
11: You don't understand what these guys are like. They're all like this. They all say this stuff.
14: Well, they
17: I'm
14: just...
17: throwing the challenge flag on that.
11: What you mean?
17: He doesn't want to move for you.
11: Okay. Well,
17: he just met you 5 seconds ago.
11: All right. Well, you can talk to him today.
14: But then again,
17: is he coming back?
10: Hold on. He's coming back.
14: Men say stuff just to get, you know, in the moment, as we've learned.
12: Were either one of them good kissers?
18: I don't know what you're talking about, Al.
10: Yeah, the streamer or the date guy?
12: I'm just asking. I was not
14: guessing. Streamer or Jesus Roberto?
12: I'm at home in the bed.
16: See, here's the thing. We got to talk about the streamer, too. What happened with that? I didn't see that.
18: I was going to the bathroom, and I

0: gets stopped by a conglomeration of men. There was like five of them. And this one was just locked in on me.
1: Yeah.
0: And he's like, "You're beautiful." And I was like, "So are you."
1: All the girls are getting compliments on this trip, and us guys are getting zero.
2: Got zero.
1: Go ahead, continue.
0: The problem is, I'm allergic to alcohol. I break out in flirting. So I immediately engaged with it. I was like, "Oh my God, so are you." And so we start talking outside of the bathroom. JC walks by. We're probably 2 inches from each other's face. And then his boys come over again because they left us to talk for a little bit. And then they come back and hand me a microphone, like one of those lapel ones. Mm-hmm. And they're like, "Can we interview you for our stream?" And they were filming us. And I was like, "Of course." I go over to the bar with them and they're asking me about my life. And they're like, laughing, and like, "Oh my God, our viewers love you." And I was like, "That's new for me, not used to that here." And so I start and so then I start getting all of these messages on Instagram from the people that were watching the live stream.
1: Oh yeah.
0: And I,
3: well, what's his name, we can look
1: what happened
3: up.
1: On the
0: I
1: live
0: tried
1: stream
0: to look. Oh,
1: what happened?
0: He he kissed me.
2: And he kissed you. He just went in for it, or
3: on
2: did he ask
3: on
2: you
3: on the live stream?
0: Yeah, y'all, this was so bad. I'd had a few drinks.
3: A sweet kiss?
0: No, Kelly.
1: Oh, Audrey.
2: Oh, like a Francois. Like a
4: full-on makeout.
2: Like kicking the tongue.
0: Like, I did not care. I don't know what I was thinking.
1: Audrey's a single girl in her 20s living her life.
0: I am not proud of this.
3: With a very famous live streamer that has yet to be revealed.
0: I am not proud of this. I'm extremely embarrassed.
3: Is this Logan Paul?
1: No, he's married.
3: Not that level?
1: He's married.
0: No.
3: Okay, the other one that's not married?
1: Was it Kai Sinat?
0: Oh, but then I go to the bathroom, and I forgot my microphone was still on.
1: Oh, so they heard you tinkle?
0: Yeah, so I still had it on my lapel. And then I, like, brought it back out.
3: Poorly for the live stream.
2: Yeah, stream on stream. Yes. The live stream was live stream.
3: The live stream.
2: Double stream.
3: Yes.
1: The subs went up. Oh, like and subscribe, bros.
0: And then they were waiting for me outside of the bathroom, and they're like, we want to continue our interview. And then he kissed me again.
3: Oh, my.
0: And then I was like, wait,
3: what are you interviewing
1: for? Is this
3: for?
1: Before Jesus showed up?
2: Did you flush the format?
0: This is when, that's why I had to leave. I had to leave, baby, because I was worried that the other guy was going to walk in I was with those guys.
1: We would have beef with the date and the streamer guy.
0: I'm not like this, y'all.
3: Well, apparently
2: clearly,
3: we are.
2: Clearly.
3: But who is it? Did we say?
1: What's his name?
4: What's the streamer's name?
0: I don't. Okay, so he gave me his phone number. He wants to take me on a date today. I don't know if this is going to be filmed or like what.
1: You got to be really careful with these streamer guys.
0: Yeah. I know. I don't know what I was thinking.
3: We need to vet him.
1: Was it clavicular? Whatever that dude's name is.
3: Clavicular?
1: Clavicular?
0: Clavicular. All I know is
1: Looks Maxer.
0: His followers or fans were messaging me and they're like, "Hey, saw you on the Modo stream." And
1: the Modo?
0: Modo stream.
1: Now she want a photo.
0: They're like, "Oh, you were also on Kid Craddock, one of them." Like, they knew. I was like, just don't.
1: Yeah.
4: Who's the better kisser,
3: Who
4: though?
3: Who is it?
2: Yeah.
0: I don't know his name. Like,
3: you have him in your phone number.
2: And you had him.
0: Alex.
3: Alex.
2: Alex.
3: Anybody know Alex the streamer? If you're listening and you saw this
0: Alex
3: debacle
0: Miami
3: on live stream.
0: This is humiliating. And the thing is,
1: send us screenshots, please.
4: Alex what?
0: Alex and then Miami is what his
1: Alex
0: one.
1: In Miami?
3: Alex in Miami live
0: no, Alex
3: stream.
0: Miami is his contact.
3: Maybe also search in Mango.
0: The funny thing is I could go to any of these people that messaged me and find out, but I'm so embarrassed. I don't want to see the video of it.
3: But we do.
1: Can we give Trey the number and Trey can call him?
3: Clavicular is based in Miami.
1: I know. That's what I'm saying.
2: Clavicular?
5: You want to look him up on Instagram?
1: Yeah.
3: I hope it wasn't that.
5: Alex.
1: Alex the
5: L-M-O-T-T-O-L-A. Alex L. Matola.
1: Okay. Over
3: one more time.
0: You found him already?
3: Bam.
1: What's the over?
5: He only has 5,000, less than 6,000 followers on Instagram, though.
3: Oh,
1: each of them are girls.
0: This
1: he's
0: was
1: kissed.
5: I'm assuming that's this guy. Jesus had to be better looking than this guy, though, right?
1: Oh, wow. Well, that guy was about
5: shots fired.
1: He was Audrey's height.
0: Which he
1: the
0: was?
1: Streamer.
4: Who was the better kisser, Audrey?
0: Y'all, you're acting like I kissed the second guy too.
1: Well, you gave yourself.
2: Well,
1: I
2: thought you said you did.
6: You didn't.
0: No, I can't.
1: Oh, yeah, that was him.
6: You kissed him, too.
5: Okay. Got him.
3: You found him?
1: Yep, that's him.
0: Is that him?
1: Yeah.
3: That's the streamer?
0: I don't remember him looking like that.
5: We'll look at him during the break.
1: 100% what he looked like.
2: All right.
0: Oh, gee. I'm a train wreck.
1: Well, we're going to do some research, Kid Nation. We'll tell you our findings here in 10 minutes.
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1: Yeah, she's here.
2: So, like Al mentioned earlier in the show, there's going to be like hundreds of former professional NFL cheerleaders here on our show. Yep. And Kinsey got to go hang out with Anna and Reagan at the pool yesterday.
1: Yes. Yeah, it was fun. We had a little bit of time, and so we went to go spend some time at the pool, which was great. And Kinsey went over to the bar to get us some drinks.
2: Yep.
3: And there was some women there, some really pretty women. Mm-hmm. And they came over, and they were like, excuse me, what? Who did you use to cheer for? We're here for the...
4: I'm sorry.
3: That made me fall.
4: No, I'm sorry. Ah. Go ahead.
3: They said, who did you use to cheer for? And I was like, oh, I didn't cheer for anybody. And they were like, well, there's 800 ex-NFL cheerleaders here. And they just all assumed, I guess, that I was a cheerleader.
1: Yeah.
3: It was really nice.
1: Yeah.
4: Isn't that cool?
1: Yeah, incredible.
2: But Kinsey goes, really Kinsey goes, I can't dance.
5: Yeah. Well, that was before her salsa lesson. Now she can.
2: Yes.
1: Yeah, a huge compliment.
2: So, Al.
4: Yes.
5: I mean, none of us have been

0: taken for cheerleaders.
1: No.
0: So that's great.
1: No, we have not.
2: Ball's in your court now, Big Al Mac.
3: What do you mean?
1: 800 cheerleaders?
3: All I have to do is I need to borrow a Super Bowl ring. Does anybody have a Super Bowl
2: ring? You don't need a Super Bowl ring?
3: Sure I do. Why?
0: The cheerleaders were never allowed to fraternize with the players. Right.
2: And most of them end up marrying regular dudes.
3: Yeah.
2: Doctors, dentists, lawyers. I mean, they have money, but the regular dudes.
0: Kenzie, how former of cheerleaders are they? Like, about how old?
4: These women said they were 60 and 70.
1: But they said that they
0: they're
1: do
0: all
1: this.
0: Ages.
1: They're all ages.
0: Oh,
1: it's
0: they
1: the,
0: are? Okay.
1: It's the NFL like former cheerleader like alumni association. So they do an annual meetup every single year.
0: Okay.
1: And this is where they're meeting this year.
0: But the oldest, I mean, are in their 70s. But then they have some in some their 30s.
3: Yeah, 30s and 40s.
1: Kenzie, you said that you met the mother-daughter duo.
4: Well, the daughter wasn't here. She just had a baby.
1: The
4: mom was saying her and her daughter were the two only former cheerleaders that both were on Super Bowl teams.
3: Wow.
1: Yeah.
2: So it's a mother-daughter. So the mom cheered in a Super Bowl, and then the daughter ended up cheering in a Super Bowl.
1: Pretty awesome.
0: Rare.
2: What a cool.
0: And I wonder what they're going to do. Are they just going to, like, hang out and be beautiful? Are they going to try to do some choreography see if we still got it?
5: They have dance classes and, like, little conferences.
0: Kenzie could totally infiltrate.
1: For sure.
2: Kenzie, today you should act like you were.
4: I don't know about today.
2: We'll pick a team
4: the
2: for
4: best.
2: You.
0: Kenzie's like that last tequila dinner in.
2: You don't have to dance. You just have to be one of them.
0: Just be hot.
2: Infiltrate.
1: They already think that
4: I'm
1: you
4: feeling
1: are.
4: A little tired looking today.
2: You know what I mean? I did look over because Anna and Reagan and Kenzie were at the pool, and I looked over at one point, and I think Anna and I are really siblings because when I looked down, Anna looked up right away.
1: Because JC's roommate, your balcony looks over the pool, and I just happened to be looking up right as JC was looking below the down to the pool, and you started waving, and at first I was like, is that? And I had to squint, and then finally I could tell that it was you because you were really high up. You're on floor like 10 or something.
2: I'm not going to tell you what floor I am because Al's giving out his room number.
1: Oh, yeah.
2: And he's my next door neighbor.
3: Eight.
1: Okay. Oh, right. But yeah.
2: We're on floor 8.
1: But it was,
3: I didn't mean that.
0: No.
3: See, you give it away more than I do.
5: You just said it.
3: I was giving away a room. I was giving away a number in the room.
0: Nobody's coming to look for you. It's fine. It is floor 8.
1: Floor 8.
3: Wow, Al.
1: You could give away all the numbers. But you were high up there.
2: Yeah, we were high up there.
1: But it was cute that we both just happened to look at the exact same time.
2: But I did look down there, and it was a sea of women. It was just women.
5: The cheerleaders.
0: A little sparkly hat.
5: Hanging out.
2: Yeah. Out there just looking like
3: and
2: women.
3: And there was one group, I think it was the Philadelphia Eagles former cheerleaders. They did a cheer in the lobby. I heard them.
2: Oh, yeah, I didn't know that.
3: Cool. Yeah, yeah.
2: Yeah, they did it.
3: E-A-G.
2: No.
0: No.
1: I haven't seen all the teams yet.
0: Where's the former Cowboys cheerleaders?
1: I haven't seen them.
2: We gotta find them. I saw some Packers. I saw some Eagles.
1: I saw some Saints.
2: Some Saints.
3: Raiders.
2: 49ers. Raiderettes.
4: Bills. I saw Bills.
2: A couple Bills.
0: I saw a dolphin.
3: Where I was in the ocean. Yeah.
0: No, I mean, like, somebody was wearing like, a dolphin logo thing.
2: I did see a guy with like 3 dolphin tattoos. The same one. Justin, I talked to him.
0: Yeah.
2: Yeah. He wasn't a cheerleader.
1: It's been fun to see them arrive.
5: Yeah. I think we need to come up with our own cheer just in case we have to battle them. Like a little cheer off. Like they did
2: bring it on.
1: You're
2: so right.
5: Like bring it on.
2: Yeah.
0: Do it.
5: That's okay. That's all right. You're going to pump our gas one day.
2: That didn't
3: run.
0: That's okay. You're
3: going to
0: pump our gas
5: I was on the spot.
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2: Audrey finally made her way from being under the table.
0: We're live.
2: If you're just tuning in, Audrey met a streamer by the bathroom when we were at Mango's having fun.
3: So romantic.
2: Salsa dancing.
0: How did you two meet?
3: By the bathroom.
0: While streaming.
2: We found the stream.
1: Oh my God.
2: And we found the smooch.
1: They were all watching it on my screen. I've never slammed it shut so fast in my life.
2: Luckily, Justin found it too.
1: Here I got it. Y'all stop.
2: Audrey, it looks like a reality show.
5: It does.
2: Kind of cool.
1: I really don't want people in Kid Nation to find this.
0: You should be auditioning for all the reality shows. If you're willing to do that for a live streamer, imagine what you do. What you do on Love Island.
1: Get on Love Island.
2: My favorite was like Audrey giving her name. Was that your Instagram handle?
1: Yes.
2: On the stream? Oh, this is so good.
1: That's how they started messaging me, I guess.
2: That Four Drink Audrey is on point.
1: I was having fun.
2: Yeah.
1: Like, you can tell.
2: Yeah, well, no, you're definitely Having fun.
1: Can you stop watching it? Why is everyone watching it?
5: Because
1: you
5: wanted us to. That's like Love Island. You told us about it.
1: You told us about it.
5: You knew they were filming you.
1: I told you specifically.
5: You gave out your Instagram.
2: Yep.
1: I didn't want to find it because I was embarrassed. And then
5: you had us all watch your computer.
1: Y'all all came around. Uh-huh.
2: We watched it.
5: Right.
2: Yeah. Kelly liked it.
1: I have never seen so much shame in Kelly's face. Mm.
0: Well, if that was a shame, that was my resting bitch face.
2: Oh, that was the whole thing. Well,
1: I'm shaking. I'm so
5: big. Hey, they said what happens in Miami never happens.
2: Right. Yeah, unless you do it on stream, which is now on the internet.
0: Now it's forever.
1: Live stream.
5: Yeah. I love that. It's risque. Audrey. So
1: risque. Yeah, get Love Island on the phone.
2: Yeah, that was very Love Island.
5: You're a single girl. You are single. You have no responsibilities.
2: Zero.
5: Go and enjoy your life.
1: Just go.
0: No morals.
1: What you mean? Hold on. Let me zoom in.
2: Yeah.
1: Who moves faster? I can't find the morals.
3: Who moves faster? I think we have Audrey's morals on the phone right now.
0: Oh, we all went through that phase of life. Yeah. Some of us go through it earlier than others.
5: And you're in your 20s, girl. You're living life in Miami.
2: Yeah. Speaking of moving fast, we're going to go on a speedboat today, which is really cool.
3: Yeah.
1: That'll be fun.
3: There you go. Nice transition.
2: Yeah.
1: Thank you.
2: So who are you going to hang out with today?
1: the streamer? Okay. Can I be honest?
2: Or wrong name guy.
1: Streamer is way hotter than I remembered.
2: Yeah,
0: he is cute.
1: I don't remember him being that hot.
2: He's buff guy.
5: Yeah, it looks like he plays football. Cute. It looks like he boxes.
2: Yeah.
0: He's a daddy.
2: He's active. Yeah. He does have a child, we found out.
1: Yeah, I didn't know that part.
5: He's on boats and mansions.
0: That probably doesn't come out outside the bathroom at the club. Right. By the way, before I kiss you, you have to know.
5: Yeah. I'm a dad.
2: By the way, Audrey literally just hit the button on the little bar at the bottom where the video is at and hit it right on the money where the makeout started.
1: Oh, it was that. Because I was like, did the makeout already happen at this point?
2: It was meant to happen. Like, it was meant for us to all see. Man, Miami is...
0: Miami.
7: From the text, there's a lot of Kid Nation members that want the name of that stream.
1: Yeah. Please, no.
3: Why?
1: Please.
3: Is it Moto?
1: Why? This guy's about to
7: get... If you boost his numbers...
2: Saying. Yeah, you're going to boost, and he's going to make some money off of it, so everybody's going to win.
0: Everybody wins.
2: Everybody.
1: Yeah, except me. My morals.
2: You won.
5: Girl, you gave us content. That's awesome.
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8: Yes, it is Friday, July 31st, 2026, and we are the Kid Kraddick Morning Show. Dear Heavenly Father, thank you, God, for another beautiful day and waking us up to see it. God, thank you for the abundance of blessings that you have provided this week as we've traveled. Thank you, God, for keeping us safe as we experience new and exciting adventures. Mm-hmm. And God, now that we have come to the end of the week, we want you to know how grateful we are that we were able to enjoy these blessings, and we pray that we can be a blessing to others. Vanessa is thankful that you have put her into a new school environment and prays that she can be a positive influence to the students and other teachers around her. God, we're praying for our engineer, Don, and asking for the healing of his back pain that he has been dealing with this week. And God, I'm so thankful that Charlie, my granddaughter, is on her way home. I'm praying for a safe journey for her and Chris on their road trip back to Texas. God, we are so thankful and grateful for the relationship that we have with you and the good times as well as the struggles. We give you all the glory and all of the praise. In Jesus' name we pray. Amen. Okay, this is our final day here in Miami at the Lowe's Miami Beach Hotel. Let's get it going. Here is Kelly Raspberry.
10: Happy birthday to Anna.
8: Happy birthday, Anna.
11: Thank you.
10: I've decided I can't drink wine anymore. I'm officially done.
8: You're retiring?
10: I had one glass, and I drink my martinis. I wake up fine. I have a glass of wine. I'm struggling this morning, JC.
8: Okay, no,
10: my alarm went off, and for some reason in my head, it computed in y'all were calling me because I overslept.
8: Oh.
10: I leapt out of bed.
8: Mm-hmm.
10: And a panic attack that I had overslept. I was like, oh, no, that was just my alarm. I can't. The wine.
8: All right.
10: So it's okay. For now.
12: So tequila shots and no more tequila shots, no more wine.
10: I haven't had any issues until the wine. One glass of wine did me.
13: Yeah.
10: I
13: guess the tequila was fine. It was the wine.
11: Stick to the trusted martini.
8: Here is J.C. Chavez.
13: And funny enough, Kelly, because my wife bullied me into drinking a glass of wine last night because
10: I was not going to.
13: And you guys were there to watch it. She said, no, just have one. So I had one, and I too jolted out of bed at 1 o'clock in the morning as well because I thought I was getting called late to the show. But no, it was the police department calling me.
10: No.
8: Oh, wow. What'd you do?
13: And I picked up my my phone after, you know, being out of it, and like I started to put my shorts on for some reason, and I'm like, what's going on? And they're like, is there a burglar at your residence? And I'm like, my residence, I'm in Florida having a good time. And she said, so you want me to send the police and fire department? And I said, what is happening? And then she asked me for a code. I'm like, I don't know the code, so I have to wake up Kinsey. Kinsey gave me the code. And then I looked at my phone after all this. I was like, I think they're fine. So I didn't send the police department out there. And Chloe sent me a text that said, hey, Papa, you may get a call from the police department.
8: Oh, what you do?
13: I had Emma Kelly stay here later because we were having fun. And she opened the door while the alarm was on. And so, yeah.
10: Okay.
13: That's how she wrote it, by the way.
10: Emma Kelly was so upset. She called me last night.
13: It's not her fault.
10: I told her, I said, honey, it's okay. She's so upset.
13: No,
10: she was even texting me. Do you think the police came to the house? She was really upset.
13: Chloe has been having so much fun with Emma Kelly because it takes a village to watch my children. My mother-in-law, my sister-in-law, Emma Kelly's like driving them around.
8: Right.
13: So Emma Kelly stayed later because Chloe was having so much fun with her and they were watching videos and they requested that I sent them old videos of Emma Kelly and I when I used to have princess dates with her.
10: That's so sweet. Our very first family vacation.
12: Aww.
13: Yeah, I found it.
10: When Emma Kelly used to play hide and seek with JC and Kenzie. It's so cute.
13: So
10: they're on YouTube. You can find them.
13: So they stayed up late watching that, and I guess my mother-in-law had set the alarm and didn't know Emma Kelly was still there. And so crisis averted.
10: Okay. There you go. She was so upset.
8: Here is the birthday girl, Anna.
11: Good morning. Yeah, I had a wonderful birthday already kicked off yesterday because when the restaurant was so kind to bring me a little birthday tiramisu, and Kelly leans over, Reagan asked how old I was turning. I said 33, and Kelly says, Jesus died when he was 33.
8: Oh, my. All right. Happy birthday.
11: I said, thank you so much, Kelly. It was very funny. And Kelly also was very nice to get me a sweet gift. I don't know when you want me to open it.
10: Whenever you want.
8: Okay. We'll
10: do that. Open it when we do the entertainment.
13: Okay.
10: News. Okay.
13: That's a good one.
8: Okay. All right.
11: Love that.
8: Here is part-time Justin.
13: 30 minutes for me.
10: No. The first thing.
12: And the wrapping paper is so cute.
11: Yes, it has little avocados.
10: It's avocado toast.
11: It has avocado toast wrapping paper. This is so cute.
12: That's a special
11: wrapping
12: paper.
8: It's adorable. Yeah, it is.
13: You accidentally did something without knowing, and you'll find out why in just a second, Kyle.
12: Oh.
8: Here is part-time Justin, everybody.
12: So we've been in Miami for a couple of days now, and when we first got here, and I'm looking at all these gorgeous buildings, I'm thinking, Miami has a lot of money. There's a lot of money going on.
8: Mm-hmm.
12: And then I realized I'm broke because
11: You
8: have an unlimited credit card.
12: I know.
8: What's wrong with you?
12: I know, but yeah. I'm not. I don't think that unlimited credit card is going to get me a penthouse on the beach.
13: I love Justin's talking about how broke he is right now because I could not wait to talk about our excursion yesterday and the discovery that took place.
12: Right.
10: Yeah. Oh, yeah.
13: I love that you're saying you're broke and then we get to talk about how it went down yesterday.
8: Here is Anna. Good morning.
6: Audrey.
8: I'm sorry. I'm looking right at you and I said the wrong name. Here's Audrey. Good morning.
6: Good morning. We survived the week. My first family vacation has come to an end, but it was a good one and I survived and definitely we got some memories going out of this one.
13: You got at least two boyfriends out of the deal.
8: Right. at least.
6: One who might be coming back with me. Who knows? Uh-huh. That's it.
13: Yeah. What's going on, Big Al Matt?
8: Thank you, JC Chavez. The cheerleaders are all here, just in case you all were wondering. And we're leaving. So
13: they were here for 2 days while you were here, and you didn't do anything.
8: I met a few.
11: Didn't you say that you got one's number?
8: I did. She is. She told me that met her on the way to the pool.
13: Yes.
8: Very nice, neat lady. She said,
13: wow.
8: I am the oldest cheerleader here. I said, wow, really? She's from Philadelphia, or at least that's where she cheered. And I said, well, I'm a Cowboy fan, so I guess we won't have a relationship. And she said, I am, what'd she say, 80 or 81 years old? Because these cheerleaders, they're alumni, right?
13: So, so you got a landline number.
8: Yeah, right? So they could be anywhere from, just getting done with their cheerleading career up to
10: 80
8: or 81.
10: It's very interesting. They meet every 2 years. There's a different host city. Last year was in Boston. We met the lovely lady who was in charge, one of the people in charge of Boston.
13: Did you ask how they get selected to come out here?
10: There's alumni.
13: Thousands.
10: Anybody can come. Part of the Alumni Association.
13: Yeah. Mm-hmm. Wow.
10: And that we were on the elevator last night, and there was a woman with the Kansas City Chiefs, and she said they just have a brand new chapter. They just started their chapter with the Chiefs.
13: Oh, cool.
10: Yeah.
8: Yeah, and
10: so
8: they go, awesome. They switch it around, and they go to a city where there's an NFL franchise every 2 years, and this year it happens to be here in Miami.
10: They don't know where the next one is yet. That hasn't been announced.
8: Oh. Right.
11: It's cute, too, because they have been decorating their doors in their
10: haven't seen that.
11: Yeah, very, summer camp cheerleader-esque. It's really cute.
10: And they were having rehearsals last night. The lady we met, she said, yes, I've got a 10 o'clock rehearsal, 10 p.m.
11: Oh, wow.
10: Because they're doing, showcases and performing this evening. And she invited us. I said, oh, we're going

0: I'm guessing, already on the plane home.
1: I'm guessing my 80-year-old friend won't be at the 10 p.m. rehearsal.
2: She probably will. She has to rehearse. Yeah.
3: She might be judging it.
4: There was a Miami Dolphins cheerleaders rooming on our floor, Al.
1: I know. I helped her this morning get her tray back out of the room into the hallway. Well, her room service.
4: Kinsey and I were walking up behind her, and she's ready to party.
1: Oh, really?
4: Yeah, her little bell cart. I was like, oh, dang, you going? Okay. You guys are partying.
1: Yeah. I was thinking that maybe before the show started this morning that we would go to that Mango's since they close at 5. I thought we'd just slip by there at 4, mm-hmm. you know, before we go on the air and then just get a little get a little party on for about 30 minutes and then come here and do
0: one
1: the show.
0: One last hurrah.
1: Why not?
0: Pre-game.
1: Here is Anna with celebrity birthdays.
0: Yes, celebrity
4: besides
0: birthdays.
4: Her own birthday.
1: Besides you.
0: Yeah, I have always known that Harry Potter and I have the same birthday because J.K. Rowling has his birthday's today, so she made Harry Potter's birthday in the book
4: the same,
0: which I always loved because reading Harry Potter as a kid, seeing my birthday when Harry gets his letter acceptance to Hogwarts, I ran with that.
1: Okay.
0: So J.K. Rowling is 61, B.J. Novak is 47, Zach Brown is 48, Wesley Snipes is 64, and Mark Cuban is 68.
4: You share a birthday with the Cubes.
0: Yes, yes, yes, yes. And then over the weekend, Jason Momoa will be 47, Tempest Bledsoe will be 53, John Carroll Lynch, 63, Coolio would have been 63 tomorrow.
1: R.I.P. dog.
0: He rest in peace. And then on Sunday, Jabari Banks will be 28, Charlie XCX will be 34, Sam Worthington will be 50, and Kevin Smith will be 56. And today, Kelly, this wrapping paper that you got me has avocados and toast. Today is National Avocado Day.
5: It is
4: crazy?
5: Not.
4: You didn't mean to do it?
5: I did not mean to do that. Yes. I wrapped it before I left home.
4: What a funny coincidence.
0: Right. National Avocado Day, National Mutt Day. Shout out to my dog, Buster.
5: I have a mutt, too.
4: I think we all got mutts, right? Yeah. Anybody.
1: If it's a mixed breed, even a doodle is a mutt, right?
5: That's not, I don't think that's
0: wow.
4: What's a mutt?
1: I mean, a mutt is
5: you got a designer
1: more than
5: mutt.
1: One, more than one breed, mutt. I guess, right?
5: Or maybe a mutt is
1: when you don't know what they are.
5: We did a doggy DNA test on Larry because we were so curious. He's we call him a Chizer Peekapoo, a Chihuahua Schnauzer Pekingese Poodle mix.
1: That's a lot.
4: Yeah. Uh-huh.
1: A lot going on.
0: It's also National Talk in an Elevator Day.
4: We've been doing a lot of that all week.
5: I've met the nicest people in this elevators.
0: Everyone is so nice.
4: Not everyone wants to talk in the elevator,
3: true.
4: And that's okay.
3: No.
0: And I'm glad I'm not the only one that feels the need when you get out of the elevator to say thank you.
1: Yeah. I did it yesterday.
0: I've noticed some people say that also when they get out of the elevator.
4: But why are you saying for what?
0: I don't know. It's like thank for the ride, I guess.
3: Yeah,
0: I don't know.
3: Ride.
5: It feels like you need to say something when you get off.
4: Right.
0: Right. Like when you're getting out of an Uber.
4: Yeah.
1: How much room do you need on the elevator to say, can I squeeze in? I mean, if it's just like one little square, one 12 by 12 square in the floor.
5: It depends on how big you are.
4: There was a family that broke protocol. We were packed in there like sardines. Yeah. And his dad was like, get in.
1: And I'm like, wait anymore.
4: Sir, what?
0: And it's also Lifeguard Appreciation Day.
4: We do appreciate them lifeguards.
1: Yeah, we do.
5: That one teenager that saved that kid.
4: Yeah.
5: Oh, my gosh, the video.
0: That's crazy.
4: Experts are advising against us trying to do that because that could be very dangerous.
5: Well, he was a lifeguard.
4: But he knew what he was doing. He actually is a lifeguard, even though he was like 16 years old.
1: 16, yeah.
4: Definitely became a hero.
1: 10-year-old kid, yeah.
4: 100%. Now, coming up here in about 10 minutes, Kid Nation, we've talked about how expensive everything is. You're gonna go, what in the world is happening? Why is ice this expensive now?
1: Ice?
4: Yes. Wait till you hear what is being sold at a grocery store in 10 minutes.
1: Okay.
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0: Good morning from the Traffic One Traffic Center. Things looking good for your Friday morning ride. Traffic moving smoothly. 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
2: Final day of our Kid Nation family vacation, and it's been a good one here at the Lowe's Miami Beach Hotel. It's a tradition. We tend to play a game every single time we come on vacation. So we got the game of the week coming up here in about 40 minutes. About an hour from now, we'll hook you up with that new music Friday because I know you want to get that playlist going. We will find out what Kelly Raspberry got Anna in about 20 minutes for her present. My wife just handed out presents to the ladies. So by default, I gave presents.
3: Oh, yeah.
4: Oh, that's how it works. Yeah. You're so thoughtful.
2: Because it's a group effort.
5: Right. Yeah, she got us these really sweet charm bracelets.
4: They're so cute.
6: You know, little seashells and fish on them.
5: So sweet. Thank you, Kinsey.
6: Yes, thank you.
2: And JC.
5: And JC.
2: And I'd like to apologize to the fellas for not getting us presents.
3: Yeah,
2: as well.
3: You didn't get a little something.
7: It's not too late. The gift shop is open.
2: I, a.k.a. Kinsey, was just thinking about the ladies this time around.
3: We should do, like, matching shoes.
2: Matching shoes. I bet you'd like that. A lot of text messages coming in at 800-543-3548 wishing Anna a happy birthday.
5: Thank you.
2: One in particular that came in, and I have to look at them because I have the text messages in front of me, is a gentleman smothered in just baby oil. And it says, happy birthday. Here's a present for you, Anna.
5: From Diddy. Let me go find that.
2: That's just here you go. He's right there.
5: Oh, thank you so much.
4: That's a present for me.
5: Thank you.
2: No, it says for Anna. Happy birthday, Anna.
5: Thank you. I appreciate it.
2: But if you would like to pass it to Audrey, she could stare at the greasy, oily guy.
4: It's my favorite thing.
2: Greasy, oily guys.
7: On the phone.
2: He's on the phone right now.
7: What did your text message just say, Kelly? Or did you want to?
2: Is this an off-air conversation?
6: No, every once in a while, I try to check my Instagram DMs because sometimes it's important.
7: Mm-hmm.
6: You just never know.
7: Right, and this one was very important.
6: This one said, damn, Kelly, I know you're married, but damn.
5: Ooh.
6: Sorry, I cussed. I should have given a cussing warning, but I think I needed to use
2: that. What was that from? Was it from your outfit from dinner?
6: It was from me posting my martini. I was having a final martini, my farewell martini, and apparently he likes the way I drank
2: it. Yeah. Dang, Kelly.
6: Damn, Kelly.
7: I know you're married, but damn.
2: We do accept compliments even if we're married.
6: No, I'm very flattered.
2: 100%. All right, a couple headlines we got to get to here.
7: Yes, sir.
2: I don't know if you might have seen this if you shopped there, but Aldi debuted a new product.
7: Aldi? Okay, grocery store?
2: Get ready for this. Ice.
5: Finally.
2: I know. And it's not your typical bags of ice that we always get for the pool party or for a barbecue.
7: What kind of ice is it?
2: It's in their freezer section. They have little boxes of ice, and on the label it says, crystal clear frozen ice cubes. Which I think is redundant to say frozen ice cubes because ice cubes frozen.
7: Yeah.
2: Anyway,
7: okay.
2: You only get four little ice cubes, and it's $4.99.
7: $4?
2: Or $1.25 each if you want to break it down, which is strange for a cheaper store like Aldi because Aldi's pretty affordable, you know?
7: Right.
2: Now, the box hypes them up. It says ultra pure and slow melting. It also shows off how big they are, but adds enlarged to show detail.
3: Oh.
7: Is this like the ice cube for, what's the drink?
2: Old fashioned? Yeah, like an old fashioned, or if you want to put it in with a sipping
3: cocktail. Ice.
2: Yeah, it's cocktail ice.
3: There's an art form to making ice that clear and crystal.
2: Yeah, exactly. So they are fancy ice cubes, but apparently they were not selling very well, and it started a bunch of jokes on social media about the ice, mostly because it seemed like a lot of locations had a ton in stock. It was not selling one bit.
6: You got to bring your cooler because you got to get them home.
2: Exactly. Right. Can you imagine you just have to stop somewhere? So Aldi got bullied so bad online that they have slashed the prices on these ice cubes. Some locations dropped it down to $4 or $3.50. And it sounds like a lot of places actually do have them for $2.50.
5: What were they before?
2: Half off.
7: $4.99.
2: $5.
7: For
2: four of them.
7: Okay, Aldi.
2: The idea was good.
7: Yeah.
2: It was there.
6: Mm-hmm. Was it?
2: Now, the military is planning to do some major repairs and renovations to Navy barracks across the country, and they're not sure what they're going to do with all the sailors because they need somewhere to stay.
6: Oh.
2: It's a major overhaul that could take years, and the Navy expects they're going to need between 8,000 and 12,000 beds for our sailors.
7: Audrey?
2: For a few years here.
4: You know, I was thinking about it.
2: They could put them up in apartments, Audrey's room, hotels, but they're also thinking about utilizing extra space that people might have, like RVs or actually houseboats. Because they're in the Navy, so they need to be out there floating a little bit, too.
7: They need to be floating.
2: Yeah, you don't want to get all sick when you go back to work. The reason why this is happening is there was some it costs a lot of money, and there's a lack of funding. So we might need to step up and help the Navy and take in some of our sailors.
6: If I have to do my part.
7: So let's see. Where's the money the government is paying to revamp the barracks?
2: Well, the military budget is $1 trillion, but a lot of it was diverted to support the southern border operations. So they had to pull
5: $1 trillion?
2: Yeah, that's the military's budget. So Elon Musk's
6: like
2: worth
6: a lot.
5: Yeah.
2: Yeah. Isn't that crazy?
5: How many zeros is that?
2: I don't want to count.
7: That's 12, I think.
2: I don't even know if I can count that.
7: Nine is a billion, so yeah.
2: Now, you remember we talked about that Canadian politician that clearly used ChatGPT.
3: Yes. For a speech.
2: And people are like, oh, look at their government. They used AI. Well, so do we. So do we, because it is a little embarrassing. A U.S. government map of Africa had every country mislabeled. And it was shown during a State Department presentation at a global conference in Brazil this week. The State Department did apologize. Apparently someone that was in charge of putting that together used AI to create it, and AI messed up Africa.
7: So AI was wrong.
2: AI was absolutely wrong.
7: It does happen.
2: And I do have an OnlyFans if you wanna get in on some OnlyFans action. Researchers.
7: You have an OnlyFans?
2: No, not me. No. This is a cute OnlyFans.
7: Okay.
2: Researchers in Colorado have come up with a way to drum up funds for the study of the largest member of the squirrel family.
7: Oh.
2: Marmots.
5: What?
2: You've seen them. They go viral all the time. You see them. Helen.
5: Oh,
2: Helen. I think that's a marmot.
5: Yeah.
3: Helen.
2: But they're ground squirrels, basically. They created Only Marms, which is an OnlyFans account for marmots. The Rocky Mountain Biological Laboratory has spent the last 65 years studying these yellow-bellied marmots.
5: Aww.
2: But federal funding cuts have forced to launch a clean-cut OnlyFans page. Because that's what happens to all of us if we lose our job. We got to get over.
3: Start undressing.
5: Yeah.
6: They have the shortest little limbs.
2: They're the cutest.
6: Oh, my goodness.
2: And they're like the right amount of chubby for little animals.
6: Yeah.
2: You know? They're really cute.
6: Little marmots. Stocky things. Mm.
2: And now a new month is starting tomorrow. Today is Anna's birthday. That's how we cap
6: July. Thank you.
2: But in sports, we got the NFL preseason kicking off next Thursday.
7: Whoa, are you serious?
2: Yeah, get excited for that. College football gets going on the 29th of August.
7: All right.
2: So if you're a big tennis fan, the U.S. Open begins August 30th, so at the end of the month. On TV, a new season of Futurama is going to be hitting Hulu on August 3rd. Season 4 of Ted Lasso premieres on Apple TV Plus. Russ Face was trying to get me to get Apple TV Plus because he loves Ted Lasso.
5: You would really like Ted Lasso.
2: He was talking about how his wife, Russ's wife, loves the Christmas episode.
5: Mm. Okay.
2: There's a certain Christmas episode that's really good. And also Reacher is going to be released on Prime Video this month as well on the 12th. In theaters, we got Super Trooper 3. Super Troopers 3 hitting theaters. Ice Cream Man is going to be coming out as well.
5: Oh, that looks scary.
2: The End of Oak Street, I've been hearing a lot about that one, which is a sci-fi thriller, is going to be coming out.
3: With the dinosaurs.
5: Mm-hmm. And Anne Hathaway.
2: Now, for the families out there with little ones, Paw Patrol, the dino movie, hits theaters on the 14th.
6: Ooh, what a collab.
2: I know, right? And some important holidays to look forward to. The 8th is National Pickleball Day. The 13th is any left-handers here? Left-handers Day is on the 13th.
5: Mm-mm.
2: I don't think we have a left-hander.
5: Mm-mm.
2: And I think producer Nick was our last.
5: Yeah, I was going to say, we used to. We got
7: Charlie,
5: rid of
7: Charlie's
5: him.
7: Left-handed. Yeah.
6: We don't have any lefties around here.
2: On the 16th, it's National Tell a Joke Day, so
5: prepare.
2: Okay. Prepare now, Al. Okay.
7: Thank you.
2: And August 20th is our holiday, National Radio Day.
5: Okay. Oh.
6: Yay, us.
3: We get the day off?
2: No. That's where we got to celebrate radio. We got to.
6: And August 22nd would be kids' birthday.
7: Kids'
2: birthday is
6: and
2: August
6: Howie
2: 22nd.
6: D's.
2: I was watching an interview with our buddy Tino Cochino, and he was talking to I think Brian, but there was a song at the end
5: from the Backstreet Boys.
2: From the Backstreet Boys, and there's a high pitched scream in the All I Have to Give, and he said it was Howie.
5: Yeah,
2: Howie's registers that high.
6: Yes, I don't know if it still is, but back in the day, you know, your voices.
2: And we've all heard that song, and even Tino was talking. My brother, said it was Howie.
6: I saw somebody posted the other day, they went to the Sphere to see the Backstreet Boys, and she said, this is a sign of maturity that I now realize that Howie was the sexiest one all along.
2: Oh.
6: I've never wavered on that.
2: You haven't.
6: Howie has always been number one in
2: You've
6: my heart.
2: You've been Howie D all day.
6: Every day,
2: since
6: all
2: the
6: day.
2: Beginning. Mm-hmm.
6: And he knows that.
2: He better know that.
6: And all the rest of them do, too.
2: That's why he pulled you up on stage.
6: That's right.
2: Yeah, they know.
6: That's why you got to stick by your number one. Right. No matter what.
2: If you ever are lucky enough to meet the Backstreet Boys and you go up to them and say the name Kelly Raspberry, they will all look at Howie and point at him. And I've seen it happen numerous times right there.
5: Pretty great.
2: All right, Kelly Raspberry, what's coming up here in 10 minutes with that celebrity gossip?
6: Well, we all have our favorite podcasts we listen to, right?
2: Yes. Including, a couple.
6: You know, the Kid Nation podcast, but how much are these people getting paid? Because I know how much I'm getting paid.
2: Yeah, we know.
6: And it ain't what these people are getting paid.
2: Right, right.
6: We'll talk about that. And any fallout from Jared Leto's BBC documentary expose when we come back.
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0: Friday morning from the Traffic One Traffic Center. Traffic moving along smoothly right now. We are still all clear with no accidents or major congestion. It is so hot outside, and today we've got another extreme heat warning. 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From the Traffic One Traffic Center, I'm Patty Steele.
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2: I'm Kelly Bennett for Super Talk Mississippi News. The Discovery Channel will wrap up its annual Shark Week event tomorrow. Sharks do invoke fear, but unprovoked attacks are rare. Jill Hendon, the director of the USM Center for Fisheries Research and Development, told us they're an integral part of Mississippi's ecosystem.
3: We have been running a survey of shark species in the Mississippi Sound for well over 20 years now, and we routinely will find 7-8 foot, sometimes up to 9 foot, you know, tiger sharks, great hammerheads, scalloped hammerheads. And it's really interesting because by far, all of these species are still juvenile.

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3: The heat is not going to let up today. Be sure to stay hydrated if you're going to be outside for a while. A look at your state forecast from the National Weather Service. Northern Mississippi will be mostly sunny with a chance of afternoon showers and thunderstorms. Highs will be in the low to mid 90s with heat index readings of 107 to 112. Tonight will be mostly cloudy with possible showers and thunderstorms and lows in the 70s. Central Mississippi, mostly sunny with a chance of showers and thunderstorms through tonight. Highs will be in the low to mid 90s with heat index readings from 110 to 115. Tonight's lows will be in the mid 70s. Southern Mississippi will be partly sunny with a chance of showers and thunderstorms through tonight. Highs will be in the low 90s with heat index readings from 108 to 113. Lows tonight will be in the mid 70s.
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8: Final day of the Kid Nation family vacation. Got the game of the week coming up here in about 20 minutes. And as always, you could be a part of the show at 800-543-3548. I have no idea what Big Al Mac did to deserve this text message that came in.
9: Oh, boy. What did I do?
8: Al, you're going to like this.
9: Oh, okay.
8: Possibly.
10: Oh.
8: Says Big Al.
9: Yay.
8: 4 exclamation points.
9: What, 4?
8: So you know they said Big Al.
9: Yeah. Is it all caps?
8: Yeah.
9: Whoa.
8: It doesn't even look like it says Big AI. It says Big Al.
9: Okay.
8: If I wasn't married, I'd dot, dot, dot. Well, what? Let's just leave that blank.
11: Oh. They want right. A dot, dot, dot.
10: Dot, dot, dot.
9: Dot, dot, dot with exclamations.
10: Wonder how her husband feels about that.
9: I bet he's not very happy, happy, happy.
8: And upon further review, she did send us a headshot.
10: Headshot?
8: Yeah. Right. So she said if she wasn't married.
10: Girl.
8: A beautiful
10: you need
8: one.
10: To go love on your man. Don't be messaging Big Al.
12: But she wants the ellipses.
9: Hey there.
8: Can you text us and tell us what Big Al did to get you all riled up, though? Because
10: by the way, she's very beautiful.
8: Very beautiful.
9: Yes, she is.
10: That was a good picture.
8: Yeah. So.
9: Well, I'm very flattered.
8: Hopefully that makes your day. Get your words out. Get your words out.
10: This is the kind of conversations you can have. Yeah.
13: Quite literally,
10: the ladies just clamoring.
8: Lighting up.
9: Non dot dot dot.
8: Lighting up.
13: Instead of dot dot dot, it's just the loading.
9: Yeah. Yes, there you go. Yeah, thank
10: he's
9: you.
10: Constantly loading.
8: But we really want to know what's the secret to Big Al Mac so he could use that with a single woman.
12: Does that fluff your feathers though? Does
9: it fluffs my feathers?
8: Of course.
9: It fluffs my feathers.
8: Well, let's fluff Anna's feathers real quick because it's her birthday.
13: Yes, thank you.
8: And Kelly and I both bought her a present.
13: Thank you.
8: It is time to open Anna's present. That
10: yeah, go ahead. We're going to be talking. Well, we're going to talk Kelly about the highest paid podcasters.
8: Okay.
10: But I said, speaking of podcasters, this is

0: kind of related.
1: In that, oh, okay. Kind
2: of. Somehow. Well, this is the cutest wrapping paper. It has avocado toast on it.
3: Oh, and it looks super thick. Is it thick?
0: It's that good quality paper. Oh, I get from Home Goods.
2: Yeah, this is
0: they have the best paper.
3: It's so thick, I can tell from two seats over.
2: I don't want to rip it.
1: Yeah, you might want to reuse that.
2: Okay.
1: Oh,
2: oh my goodness. It is from the United States Postal Office.
4: Oh, wow. Did you travel with that, Kelly?
0: Well, I wanted to make sure it was protected, so I kept it in the packaging. Yeah, I wrapped it at home.
4: Yeah, you want it to be protected.
3: Oh my gosh, I'm so curious.
2: Oh my gosh.
4: Oh, that's so cool.
2: It's like, it's journals with both of my podcast
0: Snowpix.
2: Logos.
0: Isn't that
2: on.
0: Cute?
2: Oh,
4: great.
2: That's
4: awesome.
2: That's my goodness.
0: Great.
2: Thank
0: like
2: you
0: it?
2: So much. Yes, thank you so much.
4: Great idea.
0: Speaking of podcasts. Yeah.
2: This is so sweet. Thank you.
0: I was trying to find something and I went on, you know, I go to Etsy because I like to support small businesses. And the thing is, I ordered it from this guy and he messaged me immediately, said, I used to listen to you when I was growing up.
4: Oh,
0: and
4: wow.
0: And now he has this business. He's like in Washington State.
2: Oh, that's
0: the
2: awesome.
0: Nicest guy's name is Steven. And honestly, he didn't give me any discount, but I just love supporting a listener. Archive Paper and Press.
2: Oh my goodness.
0: On Etsy. And he did such a beautiful job.
2: Yes,
4: that's
2: he
4: great.
2: Did. Thank you. I really do love staying organized. So this is really, really
0: yay.
2: Wonderful.
1: And remind me to tell you a love story regarding Etsy. And maybe an hour here.
4: Okay.
1: It's a love story.
4: A love story?
1: Oh,
4: do we need love story music?
1: Probably.
4: Okay.
5: Well let's see later.
1: Yeah. Mm-hmm. All right, let's get to that celebrity gossip, though. What's going on?
2: Yes, yeah, so like Kelly said, we were going to be talking about podcasts because Forbes put together a list of the highest paid podcasters of 2026. Mm-hmm. And now that I have my podcast notebooks, I will be on this list next year.
0: Yeah,
4: there you go.
2: Yes. Okay, I guess you want to, we have the top 10. Do you want to go 10 to 1?
4: Sure.
1: I want to hear about all these rich people.
2: All the rich people, if you can guess how much podcasters are making. At number 10, we have The Breakfast Club, Charlamagne Tha God. Mm-hmm. 27 million.
1: What's him and
4: goodness
1: two other people, but.
4: Gracious.
0: Yeah. But still.
1: Well, fellow radio personalities.
2: Yes.
0: Yeah. And nominated, well, not nominated,
4: no,
0: he's
4: Hollywood.
0: Getting a Hollywood Walk of Fame star this year.
4: Wow.
2: Yeah, and some of these do have more than one person. Pod Save America came in at number 9 with 28 million.
4: Okay.
2: Alex Cooper's Call Her Daddy, 32 million.
3: Sheesh.
2: The New Heights podcast with Travis and Jason Kelsey, mm-hmm. 35 million.
1: Travis is officially making more money on his podcast than he is in the NFL.
2: Yeah.
0: But he's got to split it with his brother.
1: I know. But
2: still.
1: But even when he splits it, he's making more than
0: still,
1: he
0: did. Really?
1: Because I think he's making 14 mil.
0: Wow.
2: In the NFL?
1: In the NFL. Oh, wow. I think so. Somewhere around
4: there. Probably the State Farm commercials, too.
2: Yeah. Everything. The Mel Robbins podcast, 35 million. Smartless.
5: Love that podcast.
2: 37 million. Crime Junkie. 42 million. That one's been really popular for a long time. Diary of a CEO, 45 million. TBPN, 70 million.
0: I don't even know what.
2: I'm not familiar with TBPN. And coming in at number one, the Joe Rogan Experience.
4: Joe Rogan, yeah.
2: At 82 million.
5: Wow. Is that a year or is that just.
2: It says, this is what they've made over the past year.
5: $82 million in a year.
1: I've only gone. Oh, I've only gone through one entire Joe Rogan episode.
2: Because
1: they're like 3 hours long.
0: TBPN stands for Technology Business Programming Network.
5: Okay. Right.
2: Okay.
0: It's a live daily tech talk show. Wow. That sounds stimulating.
4: Well, apparently it is.
0: I will not be tuning in.
4: Apparently it is.
5: To be up there is Anna's group chat.
2: It's yes, Anna's group chat and 13 is Taylor Swift fan podcast. Mm-hmm. Now that I have my journals.
0: It's crazy.
2: Thank you so much, Kelly.
0: You're welcome. That's so. I'm glad you like them.
2: Very, very sweet.
0: All right, so yesterday we talked about the BBC documentary exposing Jared Leto as a predator of minors. Four women accused him of criminal assault. 10 others go into detail about his creepy, disgusting behavior. Of course, Jared is denying all of it. And as of right now, his talent agency is still supporting him. WME, they've represented Jared since 2018. Doesn't look like that's changing anytime soon, at least. The BBC reached out to WME and asked if their client advisory committee is going to review these sexual assault allegations made in the documentary. And an agency spokesperson said no.
5: What?
0: So this is even more interesting because I was like, WME, they're the same agency that fired Justin Baldoni, dropped him as a client because Blake Lively said he fat shamed me and told me I smelled good and made me uncomfortable on set. They fired him, dropped him as a client because Ryan Reynolds went in there and pitched a fit.
1: Wow.
0: But they won't fire Jared Leto and drop him as a client after all these women came forward.
2: Wow.
0: They're going to stand by him, but not Justin Baldoni.
1: Not even an investigation. They're not doing anything.
0: Wow. Is that, that's wow. what really, I'm like, okay.
2: Yeah.
1: Wow.
2: That's
1: wild.
5: That's favoritism, abuse of power.
0: It's awful.
2: Mm-hmm. Yeah.
4: Bad.
3: Irresponsible.
2: Yeah, just bad.
1: They
2: just
1: value bad. Money more. That's why.
2: Yeah. All right, so we are in the era of sequels, remakes, and reboots.
4: Yeah.
2: Alicia Silverstone will officially return as Cher for a Clueless sequel series at Paramount Plus. Now, this is coming, we just got Elle from Legally Blonde, but Elle was a prequel. That one took, that was young Elle.
4: Okay.
2: This one for Clueless, it's going to take place 30 years after the movie.
0: So Alicia wants to be in it.
2: Yeah. Yes. Yes. So Cher is now a successful business owner and a mom, and she thinks she has it all figured out until her daughter enters high school, which has her feeling clueless.
1: Shout out.
0: Get it.
2: Yeah, so she's also going to be the executive producer along with the original movie's director and producer. We don't have a title or release date yet, but it will be shot in LA on location. And if it sounds familiar, it's because it is, because this was in the works last year at Peacock, but it got scrapped. So now it's going to be over at Paramount Plus.
0: Well, then I don't have that one, I don't think.
2: You don't have Paramount Plus?
0: No. I just know that I had Apple TV.
4: Yeah, right.
1: And there's too many pluses.
2: Yeah.
1: Can we just get rid of the plus?
2: Disney Plus, Paramount Plus.
1: Everything's plus. Apple TV plus.
2: Plus, plus. But no word on other returning cast members like Paul Rudd or Stacey Dash. Sadly, Brittany Murphy passed away. So we in 2009.
1: She's tight.
0: Yes. It's hard to believe it's been that long.
2: It is.
0: She's only 32.
2: Yeah.
0: All right, Jax Taylor. Okay, his last season.
2: The way you
1: from
2: said
1: Vanderpump.
0: He is so disgusting. Gosh. His last city season on, was it The Valley? That's the spinoff from Vanderpump Rules. Just drug abuse, abusive
2: awful.
0: Towards his wife, Brittany, just crazy nuts. Would you hire him, even though, you know, he's been kind of laying low now, would you hire him to advertise any product?
1: No, he looks like he wants to punch puppies.
5: Yeah.
0: Mm. He.
5: Right. Accurate.
0: He posted a photo. He's lounging in a pool shirtless with a bottle of Smart Water. He was hired by Smart Water. This is the one that has Jennifer Aniston. How far down the rung do you go, Jennifer Aniston, Jax Taylor, to advertise your brand?
1: They used all their budget on Jennifer.
0: Yeah. I'm surprised a brand wants to be associated with him. I get it if it's like some upstart company. This is Smart Water.
5: He looks like he drinks dumb water.
0: Anyway, so that just was mind-boggling to me in the first place, but he's getting a lot of love in the comments. I'm sure he edits out the ones calling him a creep. But somebody said, surprised you haven't got your own show yet or the next Bachelor, LOL.
1: Oh, yeah.
0: And Jax responded, no thanks, I'm taken, with a red heart emoji.
1: What?
0: Obviously, this is about his publicist, Lori Krebs. Now, Lori worked with both Jax and Brittany. She was their publicist for both of them throughout their, you know, stint on Vanderpump Rules and now The Valley. Well, Jax was kicked off The Valley. But a few weeks ago, they were photographed in a pool together in Puerto Vallarta, getting really cozy and canoodling in the pool. And Brittany at the time said because she still was being represented by Lori, and she said, I wasn't hurt by Jax because I don't expect much out of him anyway, but she felt really betrayed by Lori.
1: Lori.
0: So she fired her. So I guess she's still representing Jax. She got him the Smart Water.
5: Mm-hmm.
0: Right?
5: It's a good get. I would love a water brand.
0: Are you making yourself available?
5: Yeah, like Tap.
0: If the city wants to hire you,
4: that'd be a great name for water. Tap
0: waters works for me.
2: I'll take the tap.
0: Brittany hasn't really addressed it publicly yet, but I don't know. What a mess.
2: Yeah.
1: Sad.
0: Is it sad?
1: Sad that she did that to Brittany.
2: Oh. Well, you guys, it was only a matter of time. There's already a Big Brother contestant that's getting in trouble.
1: Oh. And I'm not caught up because we've been on family vacation this week.
2: Yeah, I did accidentally come across a spoiler yesterday, which I'm really mad about. But I've been trying really hard to scroll past it. But yeah, I think Don was saying, he was like, are there any contestants that have gotten canceled yet? And I said, it's really only a matter of time. And here we are. Current Big Brother house guest, Kamu.
1: Kamu.
2: Yeah.
1: I like Kamu. He's a fighter guy with the tattoos.
2: He's the one with the tattoos.
1: Oh.
2: He has come under fire after making a joke referencing George Floyd.
1: Kamu.
2: There's clips from the live feeds that are, of course, spreading online. And this also caused a lot of people to do a deep dive into his social media, and they've just found some stuff that he was posting, liking, reposting just within the past couple of months. So will they step in and do anything? I don't know. But I think, I don't know. Some of these people, even though they're in the Big Brother house and they are mic'd up and the whole thing is that you're on camera 24/7, I think they just forget they're on
3: camera 24/7. You have to if it becomes your whole life.
0: Yeah. Well, I mean, we've been busted, you know, as a radio personality. I've been busted before, not realizing our mics are still live.
4: Yeah.
0: So we forget sometimes. Yeah.
1: I have to play that audio. That one's bad.
4: I have to play that audio later today.
5: and see if it was funny or if it was bad.
1: Yeah.
2: Roll the clips.
1: In fact, coming up here in 10 minutes is our game of the week, and we're playing offensive or just a joke. No, we'll really play our game of the week in 10 minutes.
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4: 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Because today is our final day of our Kid Nation family vacation. And it's a tradition. Every time we come on our family vacation, we tend to cap the week off with a nice little game. So, White Cheddar, I will hand the reins on over to you, sir.
5: Okay. Do we want to call this game South Beach 60 or Miami Minute?
4: Ooh, Miami Minute.
6: Miami Minute sounds good. Yeah.
5: Okay.
6: Miami Minute.
5: Miami Minute. We played $1,000, what was it called? $1,000 Minute?
4: Yeah.
5: So you each will have 60 seconds to answer 10 questions.
4: Okay.
5: The one who gets the most answers correct will win a valuable prize.
6: Mm. What is the valuable prize?
5: The valuable prize today is Kelly Raspberry's first class ticket.
7: You better be quick, Kelly.
5: She's the odds-on favorite.
4: Here's the thing,
8: Kelly, rig this thing.
4: This is trivia, and Kelly, you're pretty good at trivia.
8: I cashed in all my miles to upgrade to first class.
4: Well, don't lose.
8: All of them. Mm.
4: I will throw the game. That's me saying that just so that I can answer.
7: That is so sweet that you.
8: No. I did not approve
7: that. That was so sweet.
9: Yeah, that was really nice.
8: Wow, you donate
9: to really the show. Nice.
8: What does the
9: Kelly.
8: Loser get?
5: The My loser gets, you have to switch seats with the loser. What we also need to do, I put six banks of questions, so no question is targeted to someone.
4: Okay.
5: So when it comes to you, you will pick
4: which bank?
5: Between one and six, and we will go with that.
6: Okay.
5: Some might be easier than others. No idea. Also, some of these questions we used previously during our other game.
6: Okay.
5: So you might have learned something when we played $1,000 Minute that might... If you paid attention then, this might help you today.
6: So it's generalized trivia?
5: General questions.
6: Okay. Yeah. Not like Miami
5: geography,
6: trivia.
5: Geography, science, whatever.
4: Okay. I'm so glad kids are still not in school yet, so they can't judge us.
6: Okay.
7: Oh, boy.
6: All right.
5: So does the birthday girl get to go first?
4: Sure.
8: Okay. Get it out of the way, Anna.
6: That's true. Typically, trivia is not my strong suit, but there is a first-class seat on the line, so I will do my best.
5: Pick a number between 1 and 6.
6: Let's go with 3.
5: Okay.
7: Because she's 33.
6: Yes.
5: The timer will start when I finish the first question.
6: Oh, my God. Okay.
5: Which animal is known as the king of the jungle?
6: The lion.
5: Who discovered penicillin?
6: Pass.
5: What is the largest planet in our solar system?
6: Saturn.
5: Which blood type is known as the universal donor?
6: O, I think. O positive, maybe?
5: What is the national sport of Japan?
6: chess?
5: What is the name of the fairy in Peter Pan?
6: The fairy in Peter Pan is, Miss Tinkerbell.
5: Which U.S. holiday is celebrated on July 4th?
6: 4th of July. Independence Day.
5: What is the largest island in the world?
6: Australia.
5: What is the smallest prime number?
6: One? I don't know.
5: Which continent has the most countries?
6: Europe.
5: Okay. You've answered all 10.
4: It's her birthday.
6: I have never claimed to be good at trivia.
9: You did win pretty well.
8: It's over
6: in my life.
7: I was entertained.
4: Let's see how many she got right.
5: Your first answer, the lion is the king of the jungle.
9: Uh-huh.
5: Alexander Fleming discovered penicillin.
8: I was going to say Salk.
4: Mm-hmm. I was going to say, but Linda's husband from Lowe's named it.
5: Maybe. Jupiter's the largest planet in our solar system.
6: Oh, dang it, I thought
5: oh,
6: of that.
5: Oh, negative is the universe.
8: Oh, negative.
5: The national sport of Japan is sumo wrestling.
4: Oh, that's right.
5: You are correct. Tinkerbell is the fairy in Peter Pan.
6: Let's go. Uh-huh.
5: Independence Day is July 4th.
6: All right, let's go.
5: Largest island in the world, Greenland.
4: Oh. I would have said Antarctica.
5: Mm-hmm. Smallest prime number, 2.
6: I was close.
5: And the continent with the most countries, Africa.
8: You got 4. So,
5: I was 3, close. I believe.
6: All right.
5: I believe a 3. I believe
6: oh,
5: a 3.
6: Hey, okay, awesome, I do Anna. Like the number 3.
7: Uh-huh. And so, you are how old?
6: 33 today.
5: There we go.
4: 3 is the score to beat.
6: All Let's right. go. I'll see you over in row 20 or wherever I'm seated.
5: All right, Justin.
7: Let's go.
5: What number? 1 through 6, not 3.
7: Let's do number Wayne.
5: Number 1.
6: Let's go. You got
5: All
6: this.
5: Right. Here we go. What is the capital of Canada?
7: Ontario.
5: Who wrote Romeo and Juliet?
7: Shakespeare.
5: What is the hardest natural substance?
7: Diamond.
5: What is the tallest mountain in the world?
7: Mount Everest.
5: How many players are on a soccer team on the field?
7: 22.
5: Which gas do plants absorb from the atmosphere?

0: carbon dioxide.
1: Which U.S. state is known as the Sunshine State?
0: Florida!
1: What year did the Titanic sink?
2: 1942.
1: What is the currency of Japan?
2: Yen.
1: Which organ pumps blood through the body?
2: Blood.
3: Blood. That's right.
0: Oh, blood. Heart. The heart.
4: The heart.
0: I'm not gonna laugh. You're gonna hurt me.
4: Yeah, you did good.
5: No, I'm panicking.
4: Me too.
5: I'm starting to panic.
6: Good job, Justin.
1: The capital of Canada is Ottawa. Shakespeare wrote Romeo and Juliet.
5: Are you keeping track of how many's right?
6: I think Russ
1: has got it. Oh, Russ. Diamond is the hardest natural substance. Mount Everest is the tallest mountain in the world.
2: Dang,
1: 11. Well, I guess 22 could be right.
2: But you said on a team.
1: On a team. You are correct. We will go with 11.
6: But I think you focused on the field.
2: If you said overall.
5: Did you say on the field or on the team?
2: On a team.
1: It probably won't matter.
5: Okay.
1: carbon dioxide is what plants absorb. Florida is the Sunshine State. Titanic sank in 1912. The yen is the currency of Japan, and the heart, you are correct, pumps.
5: You saved that.
1: Seven.
2: Dang.
0: Yeah.
2: Wow. You got
5: That's
2: $70.
6: You might get that first class seat.
2: So far, Justin's in the lead to get Kelly Raspberry's
5: New
2: first class.
5: I'm telling y'all. No, I already
0: get out of my seat.
5: I already ordered my entree.
0: What is the meal, Kelly?
5: I've ordered the sliders today.
0: Okay, good choice.
5: I had the chicken enchiladas.
0: And the warm nuts. Don't forget about the warm nuts.
6: In a glass of champagne, I believe?
5: Maybe a little hair of the dog. I don't know what I'm doing today yet.
1: All right, Audrey, what number do you want?
7: Oh, my God. Five.
1: Number five. All right. Here we go. We got 60 seconds up for grabs. A first-class ticket home.
5: Mm-mm.
1: What is the capital of Brazil?
5: Say something.
0: Audrey.
2: She's rebooting.
1: Which Disney movie features the song Let It Go?
7: Frozen.
1: Which planet is famous for its rings?
7: Saturn.
1: What is the largest species of shark?
7: Great white.
1: What is the boiling point of water in Celsius?
7: 32.
1: What language is primarily spoken in Brazil?
7: Portuguese.
1: Who developed the theory of relativity?
7: Newton.
1: Which country is home to kangaroos?
7: Australia.
1: How many strings does a standard guitar have?
7: Six.
1: Which vitamin is produced by sunlight?
7: D.
1: Mm-hmm.
7: Wait, let me get Brazil.
2: No, you already passed it.
1: But she can go back.
6: Time.
1: Okay.
6: A lot of time.
2: Wow.
6: Mm-hmm.
2: We thinking.
0: We quick. We good.
5: Same.
0: Okay. We went through all 10 of them.
2: You're going through the ABCs? Or?
5: Are you singing?
7: What are you doing? Stop, y'all. I have to keep starting over.
2: There's a Brazil song?
1: And time.
0: Sorry.
1: All right.
6: But you had a whole extra minute there.
1: does anyone know what the capital of Brazil is?
2: Sao Paulo?
5: Sao Paulo? Rio?
1: Brasilia?
5: Brasilia.
7: Oh, yeah. That's the last country in my song, and I kept trying to sing the song, and then I got distracted and had to start the song.
2: Well, then sing the song out loud, because we don't know what you're talking about.
7: Caracas, Venezuela, Bogota, Colombia, Quito, Ecuador, Lima, Peru, La Paz, Bolivia, Asunción, Paraguay, Santiago, Chile, Buenos Aires, Argentina, Montevideo, Uruguay, Brasilia, Brazil.
0: Oh, there you go. You didn't make it all the way through.
2: That famous South America song.
0: I've never heard that before, but I could see how it would help you.
7: It's the last one.
2: That was a minute. Yeah,
1: that's pretty good.
5: Never heard that song before.
1: Does feature Let It Go. Saturn is famous for its rings. Whale shark is the largest species. 100 degrees Celsius is the boiling point of water. Portuguese is primarily spoken in Brazil. Einstein.
7: I almost said that.
1: Mm-hmm. Australia is home to kangaroos. Mm-hmm. Six is the number of guitar strings on a standard guitar, and vitamin D is the answer. Six.
2: Oh, Justin's still in the lead for the first class seat.
7: What?
4: That's awesome.
7: If y'all had just let me finish the song.
2: We did let you. You had a minute.
0: You had enough time to make out by a bathroom.
2: Yeah. Nobody grabbed your lips and closed them because Jesus wasn't here.
1: So all the odd numbers are taken. So 2, 4, and 6 are the bank of questions.
2: Okay.
1: Who wants to go?
2: I'll go next.
1: All right.
2: Let's go. 2, 4, 6. I'll go with 4 since 5 got taken.
1: All right. Are you ready?
2: I guess.
1: 60 seconds
2: on
1: the clock.
2: I suck at trivia.
1: Who wrote The Great Gatsby?
2: I don't know. Pass.
1: Which element has the chemical symbol Fe?
2: Pass.
1: How many bones are in the adult human body?
2: Oh, no. Oh my God. 250?
1: Which country has the maple leaf on its flag?
2: Which country? Canada.

0: color are emeralds?
1: Green.
0: Which continent has the most countries?
1: Africa.
0: Which chess piece moves in an L shape?
1: The horse.
0: How many sides does an octagon have?
1: 8.
0: Which metal is liquid at room temperature?
1: Mercury.
0: Which country is home to the Great Pyramids?
1: Egypt.
0: All right. Who wrote The Great Gatsby?
2: F. Scott Fitzgerald.
1: F. Scott Fitzgerald.
2: Oh.
1: F. Scott Fitzgerald.
2: Let's go.
0: Element is F.E.?
3: Tell him, Audrey.
1: Yeah, what is it? What's F.E.? Phosphate. I don't know.
2: I thought we were going through the answers.
4: I thought it was over.
1: No,
2: I
1: did too.
2: He went back.
4: I did too.
0: But thank you for like you did on Brazil.
1: Thank you for hooking me up with F.
2: No, he cannot get that one. Yeah, that cannot.
0: Yes, I can.
2: That cannot.
1: Don't be a dummy.
5: Don't be a dummy. That's a lesson learned.
1: Don't be a dummy.
6: I'm with you on that one, Audrey.
2: You thought it was over too.
6: I thought it was over.
1: I passed twice.
0: Yeah. F. Scott Fitzgerald did write The Great Gatsby.
1: Thank you for being smart, Audrey.
0: The chemical symbol of Fe is iron.
1: Iron.
6: Oh, man, I would not have gotten
0: that. How many bones in the body? Does anyone know?
4: 306?
0: No, 206.
1: 200. Did I say 250?
6: Yeah, okay. 250-something.
0: Something, yeah. Canada does have a maple leaf on its flag. Green are emeralds. Africa does have the most countries.
6: Shout out.
0: Chess piece, the knight, you are correct. 8.
6: No, he said horse.
7: 9.
6: That's the 9. Oh, there's another. Oh, yeah. Okay, my bad.
1: First of all, you were watching me play chess. You know that I know the Elgin.
0: Come on. Octagon with 8 sides. Mercury is liquid at room temperature, and Egypt was the Great Pyramids.
2: Nice.
0: 8.
1: Oh. Thank you, Audrey.
0: That could be the difference. That is, might be the difference.
1: Yo, I might be in first class, dog.
0: Yeah,
2: that this isn't
0: could
2: sick.
0: Be the difference.
1: I woke up this morning poor, and I might go home rich.
2: That's come on, good. Yeah, enjoy those sliders.
1: It's gonna be so good.
0: Is that 1A or 3C?
1: I don't know.
5: 2A.
1: And you got sliders?
5: It's mine,
1: Kelly. I love sliders. And I get free drinks and warm nuts.
0: Yeah. Uh-huh.
5: Yes.
1: Hold on, Al still has to go.
0: 6 or 2, Al?
6: 6.
0: 6. All right.
6: Oh, boy.
0: Here we go.
6: Yep.
0: Which bird is the symbol of the United States?
6: Eagle.
0: What is the largest continent?
6: Africa.
0: Who wrote the Harry Potter series?
6: Rowling.
0: Which planet has the most moons?
6: Earth.
0: What is 15 times 12?
6: I have no idea. Go pass.
0: Which country hosted the 2016 Summer Olympics?
6: London. It wasn't London.
0: What is the chemical symbol for silver?
6: Silver. S-I-L.
0: Which ocean is off the east coast of the United States?
6: East coast. That would be the Atlantic.
0: What is the tallest animal?
6: Giraffe.
0: Which U.S. state was the first to join the Union?
6: New England?
5: What?
0: How many did you pass? None? You didn't pass any?
6: 15 times 12. 175.
1: 5 times 2 is 10, so it's got to be a zero.
0: It was 180. You were close.
6: Oh, wow.
0: Yeah.
2: But I like how you carried the one.
6: Yeah,
1: you did good.
0: Bald eagle. Uh-huh. Yeah. Largest continent is Asia.
6: Asia.
5: Are we going to give him that?
1: Yeah. Well, yeah.
0: Are we giving him Rowlings for J.K. Rowling?
1: No, it's Rowlings.
5: Let him have it.
0: Yeah. It doesn't matter.
6: Again, it's not going to matter.
1: It's Saturn. Not Scott Fitzgerald.
0: Saturn has a few more moons than Earth.
6: Oh, I'm sorry.
1: Earth has one.
6: I thought we had, last night we had 4 full moons.
0: 2016 Summer Olympics, Brazil. AG is silver. The Atlantic Ocean, you are correct. Giraffe are correct. And the first U.S. state to join the Union was Delaware.
6: Delaware.
5: New England.
1: Delaware. Delaware was?
0: So you've got 4-ish.
6: 4-ish.
5: Oh, man.
6: Okay.
1: Good job.
2: Nice.
1: Good job.
2: Nice.
6: Yeah, I'm consistent.
5: My jaw is tightening.
0: I don't have a good feeling about this.
5: Mm. Did you give me purposely the hardest question?
1: Y'all picked the numbers. Picked the numbers, pick Kelly. Them.
0: I don't trust that he's like, come on.
1: Cheddar loves you. Why wouldn't he trust you?
0: I want you to win, Kelly.
5: I want me to win.
1: Listen, if I win, I will give you my warm nuts.
6: Shout out.
0: All right.
2: You got this, Kelly.
0: Ticket
2: you got this.
0: Back home on the line.
1: You better fight for your seat.
0: You're
5: yeah,
0: ready.
5: I'm be really mad.
1: These are all your miles.
2: You got it.
0: Here we go, Kelly.
5: I even asked my husband, is it okay? He's like, yes, you enjoy that first class seat.
6: Go ahead,
5: oh,
6: Kelly.
5: My God.
0: What is the capital of Spain?
5: Ooh. Madrid?
0: Which planet is closest to the sun?
5: Oh, Mars.
0: What is the square?
5: No, Earth? Wait, Mars. I don't know. Mars.
0: What is the square root of 169?
5: I will say 13, but I don't know.
0: Who was the first person to walk on the moon?
5: Oh, God, I went blank. Armstrong.
0: Which ocean lies between Africa and Australia?
5: Pass.
0: What is the largest organ in the human body?
5: Skin.
0: Which country gifted the Statue of Liberty to the U.S.?
5: Was it France? France.
0: What is the fastest land animal?
5: A cheetah.
0: What is the freezing point of water in Celsius?
5: Oh, zero.
0: What is the longest river in South America?
5: The Rio. No, Nile. Okay. Wait, Rio. Nile? South America?
0: Uh-huh. Yeah. I just read the questions. I don't really know the answers.
6: It ain't denial. I can tell you that.
1: They have free shipping.
0: All right.
5: Amazon.
0: The capital of Spain is Madrid.
2: Nice.
1: Nice.
6: Oh, good.
1: Good
0: the
1: job.
0: The planet closest to the sun is Mercury.
5: Oh.
1: It's in retrograde.
6: Right.
0: Uh-huh. 13 is the square root of 169.
6: Oh, good. Good guess.
0: Wow. Armstrong was the first person to walk on the moon.
5: I got that right. Okay.
0: Mm-hmm. The Indian Ocean is between Africa and Australia.
6: Yeah, I didn't either.
0: Skin is the largest organ in the human body.
1: That's right.
2: Good.
0: France did give us the Statue of Liberty.
1: Thank you, France. Appreciate you.
0: Fastest land animal is the cheetah.
6: Mm. Oh, good. Oh,
2: wow. Nice, nice, nice.
0: Freezing point of water is zero.
5: Oh,
1: the guessing is on point right now.
0: The longest river in South America.
6: Ooh, the Nile.
0: Amazon.
6: Yes.
1: But you said it last.
6: I didn't know. Yeah, I didn't know Amazon, but I knew it wasn't.
5: Was that in time and JC gave it to me to be nice?
0: That is 8.
1: You're welcome.
2: So it's a tie?
1: It's a tie.
0: So JC gets to sit on your lap.
5: I couldn't get Duran Duran's Rio out of my head.
6: Oh, man.
0: All right, final question.
1: What?
0: Tiebreaker. We'll come back with it.
1: A tiebreaker?
2: Oh, tiebreaker
0: question, sure.
1: A tiebreaker question between...
0: We'll come back and find out.
1: Okay.
0: And we'll do new music, too.
1: All right.
5: I'm good sweating. Tease. I'm so hot.
1: Good job, Kelly. We're live from our Kid Nation family vacation.
6: Yeah, we are.
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0: 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Traffic still moving smoothly, looking good for your Friday morning ride. 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
15: On our final day of our Kid Nation family vacation, and we'll have you turning up some new music here shortly, but we do need to figure out who the champ is for the game of the week.
16: Okay. Uh-huh. Someone's flying home in first class.
15: Yes.
16: The closest answer to this question will win the ticket.
15: And this is between Kelly Raspberry and me, JC, who are the smartest people on the show, as we just found out.
16: I need you to either type this on your computer or write it down, one or the other.
15: Okay. Right.
16: On average, how many days per year does Miami have sunshine?
15: On average, how many days in the year they have? Without going over, or?
16: Yes.
17: Closest without going over.
15: Without going over. Oh,
18: closest without going
15: on
18: over.
15: Average, on how many average days do they have of sunshine?
17: Al, are you already done your answer?
19: I am. I'm playing along.
18: 365 days in the year, correct?
15: All right, wrote my answer down because I just read this the other day.
18: I'm going to go with... Without going over?
15: Without going over, Kelly.
18: 365 days a year.
19: Uh-huh. Correct.
18: I'm going to go with...
15: Hold on, I'm switching my answer.
17: But I thought you just read it the other day.
15: All right, well, yeah. I got my answer.
18: You read it the other day?
15: Oh, yeah. I was reading.
16: All right, JC, what did you write down?
15: I wrote down 250.
16: 250
15: days a year, okay. We get sunshine and beautiful Miami.
16: Kelly Raspberry.
18: I think I blew it. I wrote down 301.
15: You might have won.
19: I wrote 320. Right. I'm not playing, but I'm sorry.
15: Al wrote down 320.
16: What'd you write it, Al?
19: 320.
18: I figured you'd write down 300, and I'd write down 301. Right. That's why I went 301.
16: We're playing Price is the Right Rules, no going over. It's 249.
19: Oh.
16: But you went over.
17: They both did.
19: They both went over.
16: So now we have to come up with a different question.
15: I think it's closest to going
17: the never-ending tiebreaker.
18: Now you want to change it.
15: Well, I read it, but I didn't remember what it was exactly.
16: All right, another question. Which one of these cities is closest to Miami driving?
15: Okay.
16: Your choices are Tampa, Orlando, Sarasota, or Jacksonville.
15: Driving.
16: Closest to Miami. Tampa, Orlando, Sarasota, or Jacksonville.
19: Hmm.
16: You both have answers.
15: Yeah.
16: JC, your answer is?
15: This is a full-on guess. I'm saying Jacksonville.
16: Kelly Raspberry?
18: Mine's a full-on guess. I said Sarasota.
19: I said Tampa.
16: Al, you are incorrect.
15: Al really wants to play.
16: There is a correct answer.
15: There is a correct. Did one of us get it right?
16: Yes.
20: Yeah.
15: Kelly got it right. It's Sarasota.
16: The person flying home first class.
18: It better be me.
16: Is the Kelly Raspberry.
19: You won your own seat. You won your own seat.
17: Congratulations,
20: Kelly. Queen.
15: How far is Jacksonville?
16: I don't know. It ain't closer.
18: Not
15: as far?
19: I think Jacksonville.
15: We have Alicia from Visit Florida here. She knows.
21: 5 hours.
15: Yeah. That's not that far, Alicia.
19: Well, it's not.
18: She said

0: From Miami?
1: Ariana Grande?
2: Yeah.
0: Miami? Okay.
3: She seems Miami-ish.
0: Right on.
3: Yeah.
4: All right.
0: Her album out.
4: Congratulations.
3: Right. Album is out today. You're right.
0: That's me going.
3: What a lead into that's the new music. Going.
5: Yeah, that
1: new music Friday. Yeah.
3: You're trying to say segue.
0: Today.
3: Segue is what he's trying to say right there. Congratulations, Kelly.
6: Thank you.
3: You get your first class seat.
6: Oh, wow.
3: That you paid for.
7: She fought tooth and nail.
3: With your miles.
1: Yeah, enjoy true. Those sliders.
6: I'm sweating.
3: I know you are. But you know what?
7: Smells good.
3: You deserve it. You deserve it. All right, let's get you that new music Friday. White Cheddar mentioned Ariana Grande, Miami resident, former. She has a new album out. It's called Petal. And this song right here is the title track, Petal. It's such a

0: My throat hurts just listening to her sing like that.
1: Is it Petal Like a Bike or Petal Like a Flower?
2: Flower.
0: Petal Like a Flower.
1: P-E-T-A-L. Got it.
0: So that's like that, like, whispery but singing high. Yeah. Try it, Justin.
3: I'm a flower.
0: Thank you. Thank you.
3: With some petals.
4: I really like that.
0: Got another one from Ariana right here. This one right here is called Stay.

0: to grow on you, but I like that one, not the gay.
1: Yeah. I feel like this is the Ariana Grande that I've missed.
2: Right, yeah, from Thank You Next.
1: Yes.
2: Anna, it's so sweet that she wrote this album for your birthday.
1: I know. I mean, the thank you notes in the
3: that's
1: beginning.
3: That's really nice of her to do that.
1: Yeah, I'm going to download that and listen to it on the way home.
3: Cardi B was also thinking about you on your birthday, Anna, because Cardi B has a new song. It's called Aha.

0: I really like that too.
1: Okay.
2: Love it.
1: I can hear her. I can see her saying it.
2: Because she did.
1: Yeah, right.
2: She absolutely said it in the song a couple times.
0: We did hear her say that, yes.
2: All right, so Benny Blanco, his wife Selena Gomez, and Becky G teamed up for this one right here called Te Olvido.

0: this song last week because this would have been a perfect Miami vibe song for us all week long. Yeah. And to olvidar means to forget.
1: Ah, okay.
0: So,
2: te olvido, like to forgive and forget.
0: Forget, te olvido.
3: But I think it said, like, if I love you, I'll forget
0: you. Yeah, so she's saying, if I love you, I'll forget you. Mm. Yeah, so bye.
1: Oh.
3: What?
2: Thank you next.
1: If I love you, I'll forget you. Mm-hmm.
0: Si te quiero, te olvido. So if I love you, I'll forget you.
2: She can find a replacement.
4: I do get that.
0: Yeah, so there's that going on. Sorry about that. So that's your new Music Friday right there. Benny Blanco with Selena Gomez and Becky G. Cardi B with her Aha. Ariana Grande's got her album out today. Petal, if you want to take a listen to that one. All good for the pool right there for your weekend. All right. Now, Kelly Raspberry, what do you have coming up for us with your entertainment report here in 10 minutes?
5: I've been working so hard. Kim Kardashian, she sometimes, you know, she gets a lot of flack for a lot of stuff, but sometimes she does something that's really generous. So I want to shine a little light on that. And also, anybody interested in American Idol auditions, they're back.
1: Yes.
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2: I'm Kelly Bennett for Super Talk Mississippi News. Dr. Anthony Fauci will face a contempt of Congress vote in a Senate committee next week after invoking the Fifth Amendment over 100 times during a hearing about his handling of the COVID pandemic this week. State Health Officer Dr. Dan Edney.
3: The CDC and the U.S. Public Health Service are the true public health arms of the federal government. So Fauci was not and is not a public health expert nor a public health leader, and believe me, I have a lot of problems with his leadership or lack thereof during the pandemic.
2: Before leaving office, President Biden gave Fauci a blanket pardon covering all of his activities from 2014 to early 2025.
4: 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Overburdened grid, rising costs, severe weather. 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
1: All right, Kelly Raspberry, fresh off of retaining her first-class seat on the way home.
0: Yes.
1: During our game of the week.
0: I'm retaining fluid and my first-class seat.
1: All right,
0: too many martinis and red wine makes you a little puffy.
1: Mm-hmm.
0: All right, so if you plan on staying home this weekend, tonight HBO Max are going to have the streaming premiere of the drama. I think, Anna, you might be the only one on our show that saw this.
2: Justin also saw it.
0: Okay. It's with Zendaya and Robert Pattinson, a couple whose engagement is put in jeopardy after they have a fun game. Let's reveal the worst thing we've ever done.
3: Ooh.
0: And Zendaya's reveal is really, really dark.
1: Yeah.
0: And I won't spoil it for you.
1: Okay.
0: But
2: it's a good movie.
4: And it opens up the conversation as well.
2: Yeah.
1: And what's that coming out on?
0: HBO Max. Oh, do you have that one?
1: No.
0: Well, do you have Hulu?
1: Yes.
0: Because this is interesting.
1: With
0: tomorrow
1: apps.
0: Night on Hulu, there's a new dark comedy starring Jason Biggs. Love him. He's funny. Mm-hmm. It's called Untitled Home Invasion Romance. So a guy, Jason, he tries to save his marriage. It's, you know, it's about to lose his marriage. So he takes his wife on a romantic getaway.
1: Mm-hmm.
0: And he has his friend fake a break-in.
1: Uh-oh.
0: The plan is Jason's character is going to come in and rescue his wife. He's going to be her hero. And now, oh, I see you in a different light. She kills him. She kills the buddy before Jason can get there to be the hero.
1: So she didn't need a man to help her. She handled her own business.
0: So that's a very dark comedy.
1: Yeah.
2: What a concept.
0: You can watch. It's called Untitled Home Invasion Romance, which is a funny title, on Hulu.
1: Wow.
0: And then the third season premiere of Lioness Sunday on Paramount+.
1: Such a good show.
2: Is this the one that Reagan is in?
1: Oh,
0: yeah, our bingo board got crossed off thanks to Reagan of one of us being in a TV show this year. So I don't know what episode Reagan will be in. Reagan might not know.
4: With Zoe Saldana?
5: Yep.
4: Wow.
2: Pretty awesome.
1: Co-star.
0: So American Idol is gearing up for season 25, coming back sometime next year. They have not given a premiere date. I'll give anybody $5 if they can tell me who won season 24.
1: I'll tell you right now, Kelly.
2: Oh.
1: It was...
3: The Hawaiian guy?
1: No, that was like three seasons ago. Tongi?
6: It was the girl.
1: It was a girl.
6: The country singer that wrote the song about her kids. Yeah, her audition song.
1: She's blonde.
6: She sang.
0: String cheese.
6: String cheese. I was trying to think of
0: it. It was a metaphor for postpartum depression.
1: She's blonde.
0: She was, I believe so.
1: Yep.
3: Safe bet right there.
0: All right, let's just move on. You're not going to get her name. It was Hannah Harper.
1: Hannah. I was right there.
3: Hannah.
0: You knew basically.
6: So I don't get the $5.
3: Yeah, or the first class seat. No.
0: Yeah. Well, anyway, she won last year. She was the first female country singer to win American Idol since Carrie Underwood did it back in 2005. And then Carrie Underwood was a judge, of course, last year. Now, Fox hasn't confirmed the judges or Ryan Seacrest if they're coming back, but of course they all will. Brian, and Luke. Brian and Luke. Luke Bryan and Lionel Richie. But in the meantime, live virtual auditions start August 25th. And then they're going to have auditions across America, open calls, you know, in the South, the East, the West, Midwest, and then finally the nationwide open call on September 28th. You can audition in person. You can send in a video if that's easier. Like I said, it'll be sometime next year on ABC. Now, remember, maybe we didn't talk about it too much, but February of 2024.
1: Okay.
0: Kim Kardashian, who, you know, is a big prison reform advocate, and she also, if people are on death row, she tries to advocate for them to be, you know, spared at the last minute, right? So she posted an Instagram story about this Texas death row inmate named Ivan Cantu, he was scheduled to be put to death within 24 or 48 hours, but accidentally used a photo of an innocent New York businessman and father also named Ivan Cantu.
2: Oh.
1: Ivan sounds right.
0: I-V-A-N.
1: Yeah.
0: I want to give the correct pronunciation, but anyway. So the photo was up for a few hours before the mistake, because he was immediately like, I'm just up here in New York. What's going on? They took it down. But the innocent Mr. Cantu said the damage had already been done. He said he was suing for defamation, libel, slander, emotional distress. He said his reputation was ruined in a matter of a few hours.
1: He ain't lying.
0: Well, he sued, but he lost. The judge dismissed the case because he said you can't prove you were actually harmed.
1: Yes, can't he with his money loss?
4: With evidence.
1: You show that last year, I made this year, everybody hates
0: me. I'm just telling you what the judge said. But on top of that, he ordered Mr. Cantu to pay Kim's legal fees.
2: Oh.
0: You mean down to the penny.
2: Because she
0: $167,473.69.
1: That's not right, man. That is not cool.
5: Mm-mm. She don't need the money.
0: Well, that's it. So Mr. Cantu said, this is going to bankrupt me.
2: Ruin. Yeah.
0: And she decided he doesn't have to pay. So she just didn't want... I guess she just didn't want to set a precedent that everybody can sue. I don't know.
1: Well, don't put a picture up of a dude saying he did something when he didn't.
2: Right.
1: You know?
2: Fact check.
0: But how did they not say that wasn't detrimental? I don't understand how that was dismissed.
1: Right.
2: Yeah, I don't know.
0: Even if you just gave him like a little something.
1: Yeah, give him a kickback. You're a billionaire.
4: And she's trying to save someone from death row.
1: She ruined a man's life.
2: She could have fact-checked it before she posted it to her millions and millions of followers.
1: Right.
2: She should fact-check.
0: Well, speaking of Kim, her daughter North, 13-year-old little Northy, Northwest, she and 21-year-old rapper Molly Santana, they were supposed to kick off their big tour this Wednesday at the House of Blues in Dallas.
2: Oh, yeah.
3: Okay.
0: And they were just going to do a handful of dates, wrapping up August 27th in L.A., but the tour is off.
1: Why? What happened? School?
0: We don't know why. No reason was given, but everybody's getting their money back. Now, North wrote on her Instagram stories, I was really excited to go on tour with Tana. Sadly, it isn't happening anymore. But I have something special for you guys. See you soon.
3: She didn't say what it was.
4: Hopefully new music.
6: 13.
0: She's 13.
6: That's crazy. She's writing like she's an adult.
0: Now, look.
6: Pop star.
0: Okay. So, North recently had her debut EP, North Forever.
1: That's right.
0: Come out, and the single Piercing on My Hand.
1: Uh-huh. Yeah, because that's a cool place.
0: And I don't know if you saw pictures of North coming out of Nobu, Malibu with her new thigh piercings. They're faux thigh piercings. I look at her, you know, when Emma Kelly was young and experimenting with fashion, you know, you kind of have to let kids express themselves. But I wonder, do you see North walking around?
1: Her style is very interesting to me.
0: Very interesting.
4: Very gothic.
1: 13. But as a father of a fellow 13-year-old, I also understand you got to let them
4: be themselves.
3: Yeah. Can you put on pants with a piercing in your thigh?
6: Ooh.
0: They're faux.
1: It's not a real piercing.
6: How do you even think of that? A faux thigh piercing?
4: I think she's got finger piercings. She's into a whole bunch of piercings.
1: Her dad's Kanye West, so they're very, out there with their
0: fashion. Yeah, it's different. You got to let kids express themselves at what point, but
3: yeah.
0: Okay, so we did a story earlier this morning. We were talking about the Forbes listed the highest paid podcasters in the country. It's like stupid amounts of money. Number one was Joe Rogan with $82 million. And just the difference, Charlamagne the God, his Breakfast Club, $27 million. He was 10th on the list. That's a lot of money. So I was just curious.
2: How
0: much does the average independent podcast earn?
1: Yeah.
3: Yeah.
0: Close to $0.
1: That's right. We do it for free, everybody.
0: They said ZipRecruiter, if you go there, they said the average salary for a contracted or corporate employed podcast professional is roughly $73,000 to $75,000 a year.
1: Wow. Oh.
0: But that's when you have a corporation behind you, the advertisement dollars there.
3: Yeah.
0: So they broke it down. They said if you're just doing it as a hobby and you have less than 1,000 downloads per episode, you're earning anywhere from $0 to $50 per month.
1: That's right.
0: And that's the average podcast.
3: Yeah.
0: Most people just do it. But they said, you know, if you have between 1,000 and 5,000 downloads per episode, you could earn anywhere from $100 to $1,000 per month. And that's when you start doing like the Patreon things, and you maybe start picking up little affiliate links here and there. Mm-hmm. 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
1: That's pretty good.
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3: Oh.
0: It depends on the brand partnerships and things like that. 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
3: and above.
0: And above.
1: The Rogans of the world.
0: You could earn $100,000 per month plus. 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
3: only
0: that's
3: 49,
0: when you get to the big. But that's only the top 1%.
1: Yeah, that's tough.
2: Yeah,
1: it's tough to do it.
0: So if you want to start your podcast, that's what you're looking at. $0 for a minute.
3: Broken but blessed.
1: What if I start the minute podcast?
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1: and it's just a minute long podcast, but I get like 100,000 downloads. Would I be making that money?
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0: Dancing with Anna. Mm-hmm. So
1: yes, happy to be the second choice.
0: Did a man show up? Did a man show up for the salsa lesson with Audrey? The answer is no, he did not.
2: Mm-mm.
0: But how do we put this delicately here? I went to the restroom and I walked out and saw Audrey talking to a dude. And so I just let her be because she's doing her Audrey thing.
3: Mm-hmm.
0: And I walked back to our group.
3: Okay.
0: And then Audrey came back. I thought that was the guy that she was meeting with. And then she came back. Like, oh, my goodness. I just met.
3: Did they look close?
0: Yeah, they were talking. He was clearly flirting with Audrey. And Audrey was flirting back. So there was flirting going on.
2: Yeah.
0: A lot of flirting. And so I walked back, and Audrey was like, I just met a streamer, and he was on live stream. And I was like, oh, that's not your date? And she goes, no. She's like, I was on his stream. I was like, cool. And then a few minutes later, a dude walked in. and Russ Face was
2: escorting him,
0: guiding him. And from across the restaurant, because everybody's salsa dancing, and we hear Russ screaming, Audrey! Audrey!
2: How did he know?
0: I don't know. Russ, how did you know that was for Audrey? Did you plan the date? Because you were.
2: No.
0: I
2: didn't know.
0: Hold on. We got to turn you up.
2: Hear you.
0: Hold on.
2: Try
0: now. Now try.

0: No, I didn't plan the date, but she'd shown pictures to everybody of what he looks like.
1: Oh, I did.
0: And I saw this guy at the front just looking lost. He's like looking around, and I was like, oh, there he is. Let me like.
2: And myself, Kinsey brought her bracelet, but your present was from Etsy. Right?
1: Yes.
2: That's where you got it, Kelly. Yeah. You found somebody on Etsy and they created.
1: And it turns out he grew up listening to us. You know, it's so funny.
3: That's great.
2: Small world.
1: Yeah.
2: And they're really cool notebooks and they have Anna's podcast on it.
4: Yeah, Kelly got them with my podcast logos on
3: the cover.
4: Them.
3: Yeah, that's very cool.
2: Which reminded me of the story that I saw earlier this week about how a woman found love through Etsy. Uh-huh. And it's an interesting story because she ordered a soulmate drawing from Etsy. From an Etsy psychic, because there's a lot of psychics on Etsy.
1: Yeah, there's like witches and psychics
2: so,
1: and stuff.
2: So, yeah, she wrote this lady and she goes, hey, I'm going to commission you to draw my soulmate, who I'm going to marry.
5: That's a really cool request.
2: So this Etsy psychic went ahead and did it. Now they're engaged. She met a guy.
1: Oh, I thought you meant she was engaged to the
2: psychic. No, not the psychic. Oh. She met a guy. So the drawing is a good-looking dude with like, you know, looks like a... You know,
4: yeah. Ooh.
5: A psychic says, "This is nice looking.
4: This is your soulmate.
2: Nice looking white dude.
1: He looks like a Disney prince.
2: Yeah. Looks like a Disney prince.
4: Yeah.
2: She ends up going out and meeting a guy that looks exactly like the drawing. And 2 years later, he proposed to her, and they're engaged now. They're going to get married. So this Etsy psychic.
4: Wow. Does it say how they met?
2: I think they just met out and about. Just
3: in the wild.
1: In the wild?
2: They just met in the wild, yeah.
1: Wow. That's crazy.
4: So, I wonder if she saw him and in her head was like, whoa, that's just
2: that's
4: like
2: what he looks like. Yeah, I think you guys, she might have been drawn to him. And I'm sure there's other dudes
1: drawn
2: that
1: drawn
2: like
1: to
2: that,
1: him.
2: Because, yeah, right? No pun intended. But it worked out for her. So if you're looking, if you're single right now, you're looking for trying to find a soulmate, go commission one of these Etsy
3: or
2: soulmate drawers.
3: ChatGPT or
5: something. They very are in tune into the world, too.
1: Oh, that's what we need. We need a witch.
3: No, you go ahead.
2: By the way, this lady told her
3: I've had a couple.
2: She would meet her soulmate in less than 3 months, and she did. And then they dated, and then it ended up happening.
1: Ooh, this is creeping me out.
2: Why is it creeping you out? That's kind of sweet.
3: No.
1: I'm looking on Etsy soulmate drawings. They have a bunch of them on here that do it.
4: That's interesting.
1: Like multiple.
2: I wonder if I reach out to an Etsy psychic, and I don't tell them I'm married or anything, and I say, hey, can you draw me my soulmate? Would it look like Kinsey?
5: Yeah, probably.
2: Right?
5: And they'll probably know that you're married already without you telling them.
2: I don't know.
1: Because they probably grew up listening to you.
2: Right? Speaking of Kinsey, the reason we were laughing when we came back from break.
1: Oh, I'm sorry. I was crying.
2: Since we're talking about reminiscing here in about 15 minutes or so. Al, why are you getting so nervous?
3: I have no idea. I'm not nervous at all.
2: Okay, good. It might be a surprise for you. But last night, Emma Kelly, since she was with my kids, she was reminiscing and she said, hey, can you send me the video of us when we're playing hide and seek? And while I was searching
1: when Emma Kelly was like 2 or 3 years old, so yeah.
2: While I was searching for these videos, I found a commercial Kinsey was on when she was like 23 years old.
3: Oh,
1: and I had never seen this until today.
2: And
1: it was
2: the
1: highlight of my day so far.
2: She was deer in headlight. It was for some dude named Frank and his energy drink. Some guy named Chef Frank.
3: Oh, Frank's energy, yeah.
2: But Kinsey had lines in this commercial.
4: Yeah.
2: Which came a long way because Kinsey and I did a commercial prior to that, like a couple years before that, where Kinsey couldn't perform. So this was a big step for her, and she said, my name is Kinsey, and my favorite is the lime, especially with tequila. Frank, what is your favorite?
4: And you can just see in the video, like in her eyes, you can just see that she's so nervous.
2: Now listen, I know that sounds like an easy thing to do, just get in front of the things. Frank, my favorite's the lime one with tequila. I enjoy it. What's your favorite, Frank? I know it sounds like it's easy, but it's tough. And Kelly was saying her favorite story from Kinsey was when she and I were supposed to do we were working for a protein bar company in San Diego, and we were doing, you know, some Costco stuff, and they came in and they said, hey, we're going to use you guys for a commercial. And we said, what, like on TV? And I was like, cool, when? So they got us on, we signed up, we show up to this warehouse, and there's treadmills set up, and there's a director and a camera crew, and all of a sudden, Kinsey's holding my hand, I feel her stiffen up. And I'm like, what is going on with my girlfriend right now? And so the guy goes, all right, guys, your guys' lines are this. You, blonde girl, your line is, I like the peanut butter flavor. Easy.
3: Yeah.
2: And you, guy, you're going to be on the treadmill walking, and you say you like to take it before you do your workouts because it gives you plenty of energy. That's our lines right there. So he goes, are you guys cool with that? And I'm like, yeah, dude, that's pretty easy. No.

0: No big deal. Kinsey hasn't said a word. So he starts walking back to the camera. We're about to shoot. He's like, don't turn on the treadmills until action, okay? And then we'll get it going. Okay, cool. So we're standing there, and Kinsey goes, I can't do it. I can't do it. And I'm like, what can't you do? You can't say you like peanut butter? And she goes, I just... And she starts crying. Yeah. And so I'm sitting there with my girlfriend next to a treadmill, and she's going, I can't do it. And I'm like, Kinsey, do you need to go to the bathroom to throw up? She goes, I don't know.
1: Like she's physically reacting to the...
0: So the director walks all the 25 feet and then looks at us and is standing there watching. So he walks back over and he goes, is she okay? And I go, I don't know. She says she can't do it. And she goes, I can't do it. And then he goes, he looks at me and he goes, can you say you like peanut butter? And I was like, yeah, I can say I like peanut butter. So he gives me the line and we get on the treadmills and he goes, can you just walk on the treadmill? And Kinsey goes, oh yeah, I can walk on the treadmill. So we ended up getting cut from the commercial because we're sitting there on the treadmill and I go, I like to take the protein bars before my workouts and I like the peanut butter flavor. And Kinsey the entire time, if you've watched Obsession, is sitting there making eye contact with the camera, smiling big like she's going to kill somebody. Just like... Just smiling as big as she can with like these psycho eyes. So we ended up getting cut from the commercial.
1: All of that, she didn't even make it.
0: Because she couldn't do it.
2: She got nervous.
3: Commercials are hard, man. Yeah, commercials are hard.
2: Stage fright.
0: But it was, I'm so glad Emma Kelly was hanging out with the kids this week because it helped go down that memory lane.
1: Yeah, that's so funny.
0: But speaking of going down memory lane, coming up here in about 10 minutes, 3,339 days ago.
1: Wow.
0: We were here.
1: 3,000.
0: And it's one of the most memorable moments in our show's history. Mm. And it happened at this very hotel.
4: In Valet.
0: Possibly in this very room. it got renovated, so we might not recognize it because they did renovate the Lowe's Miami Beach Hotel. Mm. So let's do a nice little Friday flashback on the Kitcratic Morning Show with one of our fondest memories.
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7: I'm

0: Traffic One Traffic Center. No accidents to report right now. It is back to school this morning, and we do have some congestion in Harrison County. Heavy traffic at County Farm and Landon Road. 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
1: 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See what makes them different now at

0: days ago, we were here in this hotel, had just a wonderful week.
1: Yeah, we did.
0: But it was
1: the
0: a
1: last
0: rough,
1: day was a little shaky.
0: It was a rough landing for a particular member of the show. So let's revisit. Some people laugh at this moment. Some people cry at this moment. White Cheddar.
2: I was going to say, do you want to set it up a little more than that?
0: Okay. Yeah, so here's the thing. Big Al Mac had been dating a young lady for what? 4 or 5 years?
1: 5 years, I think.
3: Wow. Yeah.
0: At the time, we called her Dr. Girlfriend. Uh-huh. And, I mean, they went on trips together. They hung out quite a bit. She was...
1: 5 years.
3: Serious girlfriend.
0: She was right there. Yeah. But things, she wanted more seriousness from Big Al Mac, and Al's not a serious person.
1: Well, no, she wanted to have kids. I mean, that's what it was.
0: Right.
1: You know, and I knew that I was not in that mindset.
0: Uh-huh.
1: That ship had kind of sailed for me.
0: Yep.
1: So we decided to part ways.
0: I realized
1: I
0: apologize for how I responded in the beginning of this segment. I was not reading the room very well.
2: Yeah, she came to town to what we thought was to be a part of the family vacation.
3: Right.
2: She also had a wedding that was in town that
3: right.
2: week.
3: Right, so it all worked out.
1: Right.
3: Now, she went away for a residency to another city, and Al, you know, was hoping the relationship would just fizzle out naturally because he knew that he wasn't going to be able to give her everything.
1: Right.
3: But she just would not break up with
0: him. She's not a quitter.
3: And he wasn't going to dump her.
2: He tried.
1: Well, I loved her.
3: We
1: loved one another.
3: He really didn't try to break her up.
2: This isn't part of what the audio we're going to play, but he hadn't visited her in Detroit in 5.5 months.
3: Right.
0: Oh. He was busy.
1: One time. I did one time.
0: Yeah.
4: So y'all got to this trip and she came on the trip.
1: I invited her on the trip.
0: Yeah, she came by to hang out.
4: Uh-huh. And then this happened?
2: And we're all sitting here and then,
4: this.
2: And we think she's here for a bit.
0: Yeah. Oh. This happened.
1: She wanted to read something. So.
0: Oh, you brought a bit.
5: No, you just want to read something. Okay.
4: It's not a bit.
3: Oh, JC, you don't know how to read the room very well.
5: I don't know how to read the room.
4: Obviously, I'm so glad that I got to be here today. I just wanted to take this chance to tell you guys, at least while we were together, that Al and I have decided that we're going to go separate ways.
0: Uh-huh.
4: I was going to try to get through this without crying. I'm sorry, but... I love this man more than I can ever describe to anybody, and we've had an amazing time and memories and so much love. I know sometimes things were made to seem like he was either always messing up or I was always mad at him or whatever, and I know I was kind of upset about a lot of that stuff, but things weren't that bad. They really weren't. We had an amazing relationship, and you guys are in entertainment, so of course he's going to make it sound so much worse than anything ever was. I love this man for all his flaws and all his perfections. Through botched anniversaries and amazing ones. I would follow him to the moon and back for the rest of my life. I wish I were in yours and Alan's position right now, Kelly, but unfortunately sometimes... life dictates against the heart. And right now, there's some real life situations that need to be dealt with. And I think it's best if we handle them alone. But I really wanted to just thank you guys for all the memories. And even thank Kid Nation for always supporting me and Al and our relationship, even though sometimes it was made to sound way worse than it was. And babe, thank you for letting me say something.
1: You're welcome, babe. Love you.
4: I love you.
3: I'm sorry.
5: I'm sorry, you guys.
3: Well, that's real, you know.
5: Yeah, I mean, this is our show, and we tell you we're an open book.
3: I'm sorry.
5: And this is real life. And sometimes this is how relationships go.
4: Yeah.
5: So you don't know what the future holds.
3: Yeah, that's true. You never know.
4: But.
3: Just not for now.
4: Yeah.
3: Oh, I'm sorry.
5: Al, your turn. I'm just kidding.
3: Al didn't prepare anything.
6: Yeah. Dr. Griffin, that was beautiful.
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0: from the Traffic One Traffic Center, taking a final look this morning. Traffic is moving smoothly. We are all clear. No accidents, no major congestion to report right now. 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From the Traffic One Traffic Center, I'm Patty Steele.
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1: 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A lucky Mississippian who spent $2 on a Powerball ticket won $1 million in Saturday night's drawing. That ticket was sold at Sprint Mart number 38 in Tupelo. With no winner in the Wednesday drawing, the jackpot for Saturday's Powerball has now grown to $707 million. There were some smaller Mississippi winners. A ticket purchased in Gulfport won $50,000 in Wednesday night's Powerball double play. During the same week, a Macomb player claimed a $50,000 Powerball prize, and a Belden player celebrated a $1 million Powerball win after being one number short of the jackpot.
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1: A former Mississippi sheriff's deputy involved in a major drug trafficking bribery scheme that ensnared 20 individuals, including two sheriffs, has been sentenced to prison. Ex-Sunflower County Sheriff's Deputy Marvin Flowers will spend more than 7 years in federal prison after pleading guilty to conspiracy to aid and abet and to attempt to aid and abet the possession, transportation, and distribution of illegal narcotics. Flowers is said to have taken a total of $16,400 in bribes from undercover FBI agents who were posing as Mexican drug cartel members to transport large quantities of cocaine through the Mississippi Delta between March of 2022 and August of 2023. Flowers is one of six people connected to the drug trafficking scheme who has admitted criminal conduct.
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1: I'm Kelly Bennett for SuperTalk Mississippi News. State Treasurer David McRae is running for a third term.
2: I mean, I've always come to the mindset of treating the Treasury like a bank. Like the state of Mississippi, the people of Mississippi aren't my voters. They're not my constituents. They're my customers. And the way I look at them, they're my clients, they're my customers. I treat it like McRae's treated their customers. And whenever I can find a way to pass savings on through doing something better, that's what I'm going to do.
1: If the rumors are true, out of the 8 statewide offices on the ballot in 2027, Treasurer McRae and Insurance Commissioner Mike Cheney are the only 2 current office holders who intend to seek re-election, bypassing an opportunity to run for governor or lieutenant governor. For more Mississippi news, follow us on Facebook, X, or online at supertalk.fm.
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1: The Greenwood LaFleur County Chamber of Commerce will host the 19th annual Bikes, Blues, and Bayou cycling event Saturday in downtown Greenwood. The event has averaged almost 800 riders for the last 5 years. Beth Stevens, the executive director of the LaFleur County Chamber, says it's going to be a busy weekend.
5: Starting today, we've got a lot of activities, including a huge sidewalk sale that all of our downtown retailers and merchants will be having. We've got Food Truck Friday starting at 11 o'clock this morning, and that will run through this afternoon into the early evening. We've got some live entertainment happening tonight. We have a big block party on Howard Street, so we've got that going on. And then, of course, tomorrow morning early at 7 a.m., we will have hundreds of cyclists rolling through downtown and out onto the county roads for the big bike rides.
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1: I'm Kelly Bennett for Super Talk Mississippi News, brought to you by Mama Justice. 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Mississippi has seen dramatic improvements in literacy and graduation rates over the past decade. We currently rank 16th in the nation for K-12 education. Starla Brown, the Mississippi Director for Americans for Prosperity, expects lawmakers to continue to focus on education in the 2027 legislative session.
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4: Hello, I'm Sean Tindall, Commissioner of the Mississippi Department of Public Safety. Since 2021, Mississippi has seen a 25% reduction in fatalities involving crashes with commercial motor vehicles. Many of those crashes could have been avoided. DPS, through its MHP's Motor Carrier Unit and the Commercial Transportation Enforcement Division, is partnering with Big Rig Truckers to conduct safety checks across our state for the Trooper and Trucker Safety Initiative. 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
1: The number of measles cases so far this year is breaking records. Fox's Lisa Brady has more.
5: This comes as international health officials are set to meet in November to decide if the U.S. has lost its measles-free status. The U.S. declared the disease eliminated back in 2000 thanks to high vaccination rates.
1: Mississippi hasn't had a measles case since 92, but State Health Officer Dr. Dan Edney says its return is inevitable.
6: We have right now 8 counties that have dropped below threshold of the 95% that's needed to keep these diseases away with the kindergartner population.
1: The measles spike has been attributed to a steady drop in MMR vaccination rates. Stay up to date with all the latest Mississippi news by signing up for our free newsletter at supertalk.fm/newsletter.
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2: I'm Kelly Bennett for Super Talk Mississippi News. A California man has been arrested for making death threats against the mother of a friend of Nolan Wells, the Ocean Springs teen who was found dead on Horn Island after a July 4th boating trip. 27-year-old Joseph DuMarce of Sacramento allegedly sent Jackson County Chancery Judge Ashley Cole a disturbing Facebook message saying a package was being sent to her that would blow her away. He stated that once the package was open, the timer would start and she'd have 10 seconds or less to ask God for forgiveness. DuMarce was charged with interstate transmission of threatening communication, which carries a maximum penalty of 5 years in prison, a $250,000 fine, and 3 years supervised release.
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2: The Trump administration is ending a Medicare subsidy that could result in higher drug prices. Fox's Jessica Rosenthal has more.
6: The Centers for Medicare and Medicaid announced an end to what was supposed to be a temporary subsidy for Medicare Part D that kept prescription drug costs lower. While Democrats criticized the decision, with Senate Minority Leader Chuck Schumer calling it cruel and heartless, Dr. Mehmet Oz, the CMS administrator, said the subsidy was costing $3.6 billion and the money was just being funneled to insurance companies, that in the end, most beneficiaries would see an increase of less than $10 a month. But he points out that getting most favored nation status for many drugs has reduced costs more anyway, and notes the recent promise made to get seniors GLP-1 drugs for $50 a month.
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2: With Super Talk News, I'm JT Mitchell. If you drive a Ram truck, there's a recall you may want to know about. Jeff Manasso tells you more.
3: Stellantis is recalling 1.5 million Ram 1500 pickup trucks worldwide from the 2019 to 2026 model years that may have been built with seatbelt buckle anchors, not properly anchored to second row driver's side or center row seat belts, which could seriously impact seatbelt performance in a crash. Stellantis saying it's aware of one potentially related injury tied to the recall, no fatalities. The defective seatbelts will be fixed for free.
2: A former Tupelo Walmart employee has been arrested and is accused of embezzling more than $11,000 from the retail giant. Tupelo PD announced the arrest of Allie Whitaker. The 32-year-old worked at the Walmart Neighborhood Market on South Gloucester Street at the time of the alleged crimes. The case will be presented to a grand jury.
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2: The Mississippi Sports Hall of Fame Class of 2026 will be formally inducted this weekend. Headlining the group is Gulfport native and Ole Miss alum Brittany Reese. Reese won three Olympic medals and was a seven-time world champion in the long jump. Joining Reese are former NFL players Glenn Collins, Lewis Guy, Michael Hendricks, William Carey baseball coach Bobby Hallford, former Delta State swim coach and athletic director Ronnie Myers, and NFL strength coach Johnny Parker. The Mississippi Sports Hall of Fame Class of 2026 will be enshrined during a Saturday night ceremony at the Clyde Muse Center in Pearl. This hour of Super Talk News is brought to you by Mama Justice. 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

0: Monkey. 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
1: With Super Talk News, I'm JT Mitchell. I'm at complaints and even lawsuits about alleged noise and public health risk connected to a data center in South Haven. Elon Musk founded SpaceX AI has made a big announcement.
2: The company announced this week that it is removing all 69 of the temporary turbines that have been kind of the subject of a lot of disarray in North Mississippi and the DeSoto County area. They're starting the process of getting rid of these turbines in August and have plans to have them all removed by July of next year.
1: That was Super Talk News' Caleb Saylors. In that same announcement, SpaceX AI assured that it's building a much quieter power plant to eventually run the data center. An overnight curfew is in effect in Yazoo City until at least Monday. According to the mayor, it's because of a rise in gun violence, including a Wednesday night shooting. Go to supertalk.fm to get all the details.
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1: Spider-Man has swung back into theaters, Michelle Polino reports.
6: Spider-Man Brand New Day sees Tom Holland's Peter Parker 4 years after the events of No Way Home, and Peter is now an adult living entirely alone. No MJ, no one, after having voluntarily erased himself from the lives and memories of those he loves. Crime fighting in a New York that no longer knows his name, but as the demands on him intensify.
7: I'm sorry, but you're in danger.
8: What?
7: I promised you that I would keep you safe. Please, you just have to trust me. Come on.
6: Fine. The pressure sparks a surprising physical evolution that threatens his existence, even as a strange new pattern of crimes give rise to one of the most powerful threats he's ever faced.
1: Thursday's early screening earned about $72 million. That's a North American record. A Mississippi connection is that Jackson State alum Tremell Tillman is starring as Bill Metzger, head of the Department of Damage Control. With Super Talk News, I'm JT Mitchell.
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1: You're listening to Super Talk News. I'm Caleb Saylor. A former Centerville police officer will spend just over a year in prison for possessing a stolen gun. Officials report that 34-year-old Patrick Harris stole a pistol from the property room of the Centerville Police Department and later sold it at a pawn shop. The transaction occurred while Harris was still a law enforcement officer. Harris's case was handled in the Wilkinson County Circuit Court. On top of his jail time, he is ordered to serve 10 years of probation and pay multiple fines. A man has passed away from a heat-related illness in the Mississippi Delta. The LaFleur County Coroner's Office confirmed that an unidentified 49-year-old male died at a local hospital on Thursday. No further details have been released at this time. As Mississippi continues to endure brutal heat conditions, health officials urge residents to stay hydrated and keep cool when possible.

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1: Mississippi Gulf Coast Community College is looking to add to the state's workforce through a welding program. Joshua Pierce, a welding technology instructor with the two-year school, has the details.
2: Three-semester program. The first semester, we're taking somebody from knowing absolutely nothing, teach them the safety, cutting processes, stick welding, which builds the foundation. The second semester, these students come back in, and we get into wire welding, we get into TIG, and then reading blueprints and welding symbols. All of that, of course, done with structural welding. The third semester, the students come back, and we spend a semester on nothing but pipe.
1: Pierce said the welding

0: 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I'm Caleb Saylor.
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1: And the Traffic One Traffic Center. Look forward to congestion in Waveland. Highway 90 eastbound at Nicholson Avenue in Gulfport. An accident just south of Dito Road on Highway 49 in Goshen. Delays westbound Highway 90 at Goshen Van Cleve Road. 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In the Traffic One Traffic Center, I'm Kyle Curley.
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1: In the Traffic One Traffic Center, I'm Kyle Curley. Look for delays on I-10 eastbound, an overturned vehicle right around the mile marker 36th. That's between Highway 49 and Cowan the Rain exit in Jackson County. Look for delays eastbound at the state line on I-10. Electric bill too high? An inefficient AC system is likely the culprit. 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
2: With Super Talk News, I'm JT Mitchell. If you drive a Ram truck, there's a recall you may want to know about. Jeff Manasso tells you more.
3: Stellantis is recalling 1.5 million Ram 1500 pickup trucks worldwide from the 2019 to 2026 model years that may have been built with seatbelt buckle anchors not properly anchored to second row driver's side or center row seatbelts, which could seriously impact seatbelt performance in a crash. Stellantis saying it's aware of one potentially related injury tied to the recall. No fatalities. The defective seatbelts will be fixed for free.
2: A former Tupelo Walmart employee has been arrested and is accused of embezzling more than $11,000 from the retail giant. Tupelo PD announced the arrest of Allie Whitaker. The 32-year-old worked at the Walmart Neighborhood Market on South Gloucester Street at the time of the alleged crimes. The case will be presented to a grand jury.

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1: The Mississippi Sports Hall of Fame Class of 2026 will be formally inducted this weekend. Headlining the group is Gulfport native and Ole Miss alum Brittany Reese. Reese won 3 Olympic medals and was a 7-time world champion in the long jump. Joining Reese are former NFL players Glenn Collins, Lewis Guy, Michael Hendricks, William Carey baseball coach Bobby Hallford, former Delta State swim coach and athletic director Ronnie Myers, and NFL strength coach Johnny Parker. The Mississippi Sports Hall of Fame Class of 2026 will be enshrined during a Saturday night ceremony at the Clyde Mews Center in Pearl. 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If you get injured and need legal representation, just call Mama Justice any time of the day. 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
3: In the Traffic One Traffic Center, I'm Kyle Curley. Gulfport officials are working to clear up an overturned vehicle. Exit 34 eastbound. Expect delays right around that Highway 49 area, possibly. Elsewhere, things are looking pretty decent. 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
2: In the Traffic One Traffic Center, I'm Kyle Curley. Gufford officials are working to clear up an overturned vehicle. Exit 34 eastbound. Expect delays right around that Highway 49 area, possibly. Elsewhere, things are looking pretty decent. 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
4: With Super Talk News, I'm JT Mitchell. I'm at complaints and even lawsuits about alleged noise and public health risk connected to a data center in South Haven. Elon Musk founded SpaceX AI has made a big announcement.
5: The company announced this week that it is removing all 69 of the temporary turbines that have been kind of the subject of a lot of disarray in North Mississippi and the DeSoto County area. They're starting the process of getting rid of these turbines in August and have plans to have them all removed by July of next year.
4: That was Super Talk News' Caleb Saylors. In that same announcement, SpaceX AI assured that it's building a much quieter power plant to eventually run the data center. An overnight curfew is in effect in Yazoo City until at least Monday. According to the mayor, it's because of a rise in gun violence, including a Wednesday night shooting. Go to supertalk.fm to get all the details.
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4: Spider-Man has swung back into theaters, Michelle Polino reports.
8: Spider-Man Brand New Day sees Tom Holland's Peter Parker 4 years after the events of No Way Home, and Peter is now an adult living entirely alone. No MJ, no one, after having voluntarily erased himself from the lives and memories of those he loves. Crime fighting in a New York that no longer knows his name, but as the demands on him intensify.
9: I'm sorry, but you're in danger.
10: What?
9: I promised you that I would keep you safe. Please, you just have to trust me. Come on.
8: Fine. The pressure sparks a surprising physical evolution that threatens his existence, even as a strange new pattern of crimes give rise to one of the most powerful threats he's ever faced.
4: Thursday's early screening earned about $72 million. That's a North American record. A Mississippi connection is that Jackson State alum Tremell Tillman is starring as Bill Metzger, head of the Department of Damage Control. With Super Talk News, I'm JT Mitchell.
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0: 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I'm Kyle Curley. Got Ford officials still clearing the accident involving the overturned 18-wheeler there. Highway 49 at I-10. Look for some lane closures, possibly closing down the eastbound on-ramp. Also, got Ford clearing an accident, Courthouse and Pass Road. Want to be a sponsor of Ole Miss Sports? It's pretty simple. Just call us at 228-388-2001. That's 228-388-2001. 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
1: In the Traffic One Traffic Center, I'm Kyle Curley. Got Ford officials still clearing the accident involving the overturned 18-wheeler there. Highway 49 at I-10. Look for some lane closures, possibly closing down the eastbound on-ramp. Also, got Ford clearing an accident, Courthouse at Pass Road. Want to be a sponsor of Ole Miss Sports? It's pretty simple. Just call us at 228-388-2001. That's 228-388-2001. 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
3: You're listening to Super Talk News. I'm Caleb Saylor. A former attorney will spend life in prison for sexually assaulting a child. Brandon Brooks was found guilty by a Forest County grand jury this week. Officials say the abuse began when the victim was 7 years old and even included an incident at Brooks' Hattiesburg law office. The abuse continued until the victim was 13. The City of Caledonia's utility superintendent has been suspended for 2 weeks following his arrest. Christopher Box will be unpaid during his suspension. He was arrested earlier this month after allegedly fighting with his son and threatening his family with a gun. Box can return to work once his suspension is over. This hour of Super Talk News is brought to you by Mama Justice. 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
1: The countdown for college football's return in Mississippi continues. Ole Miss will begin the upcoming season versus Louisville in Nashville, marking year one of the Pete Golding era.
2: He attacks the games, he's very intentional with the details that we need to do to be successful, and he lets us know that he's a defensive mastermind. Like, if you just sit there and listen to him talk, he can talk all day, and it really confuses you how much stuff he actually knows.
1: That was Rebel defensive tackle Will Eccles. Mississippi State will open things up against Louisiana Monroe and Starkville.
3: I feel like, you know, a lot of people are putting the ceiling on us, and if you can see the ceiling, then it isn't high enough. So, you know, I feel like, you know, developing as a group, you know, coming closer as a team, you know, I feel like that's going to take us where we need to go.
1: That was Bulldog wide receiver Anthony Evans III. 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I'm Caleb Saylors.
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2: 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Yes, this is Tino. I'm feeling good. Serena, how are you?
4: I am wonderful.
2: Nicasio?
5: I'm great.
2: 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Disagreement.
5: Yes. Yep.
2: With his wife right now, and it's all over Michael Jackson.
5: I know.
3: Oh, my God.
2: Can you separate the man from the music? It's a whole thing. We'll dive into it. Real talk is kicking off Tino Cochino Radio next.

0: Let's talk about separating the man from the music. A lot of people are upset. I think it was DJ Academics that just made a whole comment and post about basically people need to let R. Kelly get out of jail at this point. Like, they're like, look, man, he served his time.
1: That's true.
0: He learned from his mistakes. Let us enjoy this music and let him come out and perform for everybody. And so some people are like, yo, I understand what he's saying. Separate the man from the music. Yeah. He might have done bad things, but he gave us great music. The same could be said for a lot of people, for Michael Jackson.
2: Yeah.
0: Right? There were a ton of accusations. And

0: And who knows? But Matt and his wife recently watched the Michael movie.
1: Yeah.
0: You loved the movie.
1: I thought it was great, yeah.
0: And you and your wife got into it over the music and letting your kids listen to it, correct?
1: Yes. So we saw the Michael movie. Everybody loved it. My wife loved it. The kids really loved it.
2: Nice.
1: They got really into the music. Yeah. And prior to this, I could not separate the man from the music. So I was like, I'm never listening to Michael again. The allegation's just too much.
2: You're very one-sided, yeah.
1: So then they play all the music in its entirety in the movie. My kids are really into it. They want to start listening. So like, Dad, put on Michael Jackson. We're in the car, so I put on Michael Jackson Bad, the album, because that's what I grew up on. That was the first tape I ever bought.
3: Yeah.
1: So then I'm starting to get back into it, and I'm like, man, that music hits even today. So we're just rocking out, and then my wife comes in. She goes, we are not listening to Michael Jackson. You are not playing Michael Jackson for the kids. I'm like, why? It's just music. He sings about, you know, heal the world, and it's always like, positive messages, man in the mirror and stuff. She's like, I don't care. You know what happened, and we are not listening to that. The kids are not listening to that. So we got this big argument. I'm like, there's way worse music they hear from artists that have not done that kind of stuff. Yeah. So which is worse? The lyrics with the bad stuff in it, or listening to Michael Jackson?
3: True. Your wife is mad. Oh, yeah. Shemone. I'm just confused on why you would even go see the movie then if this was going to be the issue. Because
1: we rented it at home.
3: I know.
1: I agree.
2: She saw it, right?
1: Let's watch the movie.
2: Yeah, and she saw it. She sat there and watched it.
1: She makes no sense at all. Thank you. I'm going to play this back for her.
0: So is Matt in the wrong for letting his kids listen to Michael Jackson music on the low, away from the mom? Or should he respect the mom's wishes and just completely keep it banned from the house, I guess?
2: Oh, my God.
0: I don't know, man. What are your thoughts on separating the artist and the music? We'll take it to the phones next.

0: can you actually separate the man from the music? Reason we're talking about it, our producer Matt has always been against Michael Jackson because of the allegations. But over the weekend, decided to watch the Michael Jackson movie with his wife and kids, and now they all love it. But Matt's wife is still like, oh, I don't know if we should let the kids listen. So it's a whole thing. Amber, what do you think?
1: All the stuff that he allegedly did, it was, you know, there was never any proof. And a lot of the celebrities that hung out with him were saying that, you know, that he protected them and saved them from all that negative stuff. I think people just needed someone to blame. So, you know, Michael Jackson was just the one that got blamed.
0: There's a whole thing, too, like conspiracy stuff about, like, when he started buying the rights to certain music catalogs, like the Beatles and all these types of things that... these companies didn't like it, and there was a lot of big money involved, so they wanted to try and find a way to ruin them, and that was the way to do it. I mean, who knows? But you're right. Like, the actual investigations and everything that they conducted, nothing ever was confirmed that he did anything. It's all like he say, she say. So it's like they say innocent until proven guilty, and if he wasn't proven guilty, I mean, what do you do?
1: Yeah, Michael Jackson doesn't seem like that kind of person, you know? Especially, you can tell through his music the kind of person that he is.
2: And the thing is, imagine believing all these allegations and then going to pay for a movie ticket to watch him.
0: Like I did?
2: Yes. Chino
0: Cucino Radio. The alcohol industry is apparently losing up to $830 billion.
2: Whoa.
3: Sheesh.
0: And this is like within 4 years because Gen Z isn't drinking. We're going to talk all about it next.

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0: This is kind of crazy, man. The alcohol industry has lost $830 billion
1: wow.
0: in 4 years because Gen Z isn't drinking.
2: Good for them.
0: Gen Z spend, up to 87% less on alcohol than older generations. Yeah, that's so nuts, man. I have a friend that's in the Gen Z category, and same thing. Like, right now, he's not drinking. He's not doing anything. I was like, oh, are you out dating? Like, what's the vibe? He's like, yeah. Oh, you know, I'm going to a couple run clubs and coffee shops.
3: Oh, nice. It's a place to meet people.
0: Yeah.
4: I feel like it's like a coffee thing now.
0: Yeah,
4: like,
0: that's the thing. I saw another study, too. I don't know where it's at. I meant to put it in the show prep today. But it basically saying that Gen Z has replaced club life with coffee life.
4: Crazy.
0: And now there's like a ton of coffee shops that'll have DJs and they come play live music and everyone comes and gets their coffee. And they're like, yeah, this is it. Clock at.
2: Like DJ during
0: there's
2: the day?
0: Yeah.
3: There's a coffee shop by my house and it's always packed and it's with younger kids. Like, I mean, packed. Line out the door. I'm like, dang.
1: And it's not Starbucks really anymore, right? People like to go to like the mom and pop coffee shops.
0: Yeah, yeah. Yeah.
1: I appreciate that.
4: What if you're one that drinks coffee and alcohol? It's like, Jesus Christ.
1: What a life.
0: Espresso, espresso martini vibe.
1: That's good. Espresso martini.
3: I don't really like the mix of coffee and alcohol, so I'm not an espresso martini girl.
4: Hmm. Yeah, you like all that creamer.
0: I want to shout out Serena for saying espresso and not expresso.
4: Oh, yeah.
0: Nice. Look at that, Serena. One of the few that says it right in the world.
1: I know.
4: You're growing.
3: One of the few words I also say.
0: The average cost of a date has increased. Shocker. Everything's increased, bro. Mm-hmm. We'll talk about it next. How much do you think it is, the average date? I'm going to say, an average date, dude? I'm going to say $85.
1: Oh, I think more. $120.
3: That's what I was going to say, $120, because like the tip.
4: I say $240, a good date.
0: All right.
3: Sheesh.
0: We'll see you next.

0: All right, we're talking the average cost of a date in 2026. Mm-hmm. I said $80 because in my mind, you're not trying to... At this point, if you wine and dine and give them everything up front, then they use it against you.
1: It's too high of a bar.
0: For sure. So I feel like for a nice little first date, cool dinner, I'm thinking around $80 in my mind.
2: So just dinner.
0: Serena, you said how much?
3: $120, but I'm including the tip in that.
0: Okay. And Nicasio, you said two.
4: I said $240 with tip. And just because, like, you know, if you're trying to get it that night.
2: Oh, shut up.
0: So the average all-in cost of a date in the U.S. has climbed to $189.
2: Damn.
4: That's about right.
0: So, okay. And it says this is a 12.5% increase from $168 in 2025.
4: You gotta think about gas, everything.
3: Well, yeah, that's what it's including, ballet. Though. It's
0: I was gonna say, yeah, what do you include in
3: it's
0: that?
3: It's including, like, gas, transportation, like, clothing, and, like, I guess your pre-order.
0: See, I wasn't thinking of that. I wasn't thinking of just the meal.
3: Yeah, I wasn't thinking that either, but if I guess, like, they're including all of that. Like, if you're going on a date, like, I have to get a new outfit. I have to go, outfit. I don't know.
4: Serena's right. Like, think about it. If you know you're gonna go on a hot date, you're gonna go to the mall. You're gonna get your outfit. Then you're gonna go get a nice cut, which is, like, $40 to $50. And it's like, you know what I mean? Like,
0: I want to read the comments. This guy, real_deal954, said, man, I booked a round trip flight to Atlanta on JetBlue for $99. I got a room at the Holiday Inn for $59. And I took my little eater to Applebee's, 2 for $25 menu. Then we grabbed a bottle at a liquor store for $11, got free juice at the hotel. These people dating wrong.
1: Protect that man.
0: How much should a first date cost, realistically, in your opinion? And what do you think should be included in that? Like, are we talking, you know, transportation and outfits? And what's it look like? Do you even prepare like that? Shoot me a DM. Instagram is at Tino Cochino. And while we're on the topic of dating, I want to read a DM to you that a listener sent me about a dating horror story. Ooh. Next. Ooh.

0: So I have a dating podcast where basically we trash dating in 2026 because it sucks, bro. You don't hear a ton of positive stories of people currently. Like, yo, I just met this person and it's amazing. It's more so like, yo, I went on this date and it was horrible. You can always DM your stories. If you want it to be anonymous, I'll switch the name. It's all good. But the podcast just kind of lets us all see that we're in this weird dating bubble together just trying to figure it out. So let me read this DM that was recently sent. It says, my ex and I broke up fairly recently. At first, I was trying to reconcile things, but... Is it reconcile?
1: Reconcile.
0: Yeah. I said reconcile.
1: And I'm surprised Matt didn't

0: I reached out to try and reconcile because I genuinely believed what we had was worth fighting for, but it didn't go anywhere. And during those conversations, she kept telling me about all the things I was doing wrong and everywhere that I had fallen short. What I couldn't wrap around my head was that none of those issues ever seemed significant before. Until Father's Day, we were happy, communicating, making plans, and everything was great. What happened? I'm gonna tell you right now, we talked about this resentment. She saw all these things from the jump, but she kept quiet for whatever reason and didn't want to say anything. But we all do this, I think, because we don't want to pick a fight. But the problem is when you don't address the things that bother you, they build and they build and they build. And then finally, this little puppy thing happened, and that was the straw that broke the camel's back.
1: There it is.
0: Yes. She just got pissed off.
2: What I was thinking was maybe she felt, and again, this is just like what I'm thinking. Maybe she felt like he never, like, I guess, like, stood up for her, like, in small situations. So then when the puppy bit her, she's like, you're not taking my side. I don't know. But again.
0: So you're saying he should have sat down and had a talk with the dog.
1: Oh, my God. Yes.
0: Listen, well, Frenchie, why are you doing that?
2: Well, maybe he was the dog, the man.
0: Yeah, I don't know, man. I think this goes way more in-depth than we talk all about it. If you want to stream this week's episode of the podcast, wherever you stream your favorite podcast, sir, all you got to do is search for Tino Cochino Laugh at Love.
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